0: Beautiful Sunday night. Appreciate you tuning in. This is Danny Oakleaf here with you till 7 o'clock tonight. Special show on the air tonight. I'm being joined by DJ Mommy and DJ Blood Sister here in studio. Kathy and Colleen joining the show, having a good time. Oh, I told you what we heard in the last set, but it is the top of the hour, so let's take a look at that weather forecast for Taos, New Mexico. Currently out here by the airport, 87 degrees by the dump. Tonight, going down to 58 degrees. Patchy smoke flowing through the area. Stay safe, folks. And that's the story for the week. Patchy smoke. Slight chance of thunderstorms in the afternoon. Tomorrow is Monday, August 10th. We're looking at a high of 93. Going down to 58 with a 20% chance of thunderstorms in the afternoon. 91 on Tuesday. 30% chance of thunderstorms with a low of 57. Wednesday, August 11th or something. Maybe it's the 12th. 88 degrees, 40% chance of thunderstorms. And the rest of the week is looking like that. Highs in the mid-80s, lows in the mid-50s. Chances of thunderstorms in the afternoons ranging from 30 to 50% depending on the day. Oh, more of the same. But getting a little cooler, it looks like, this week. Highs in the mid-80s instead of mid-90s. We'll take it. That's not too bad. Right now we're listening to Tom Petty and the Heartbreakers. Don't Do Me Like That, I think is the name of the song. I think that's right. Having fun here with the fam. If you're just tuning in, I'm being joined by my sister and mommy. And they raided my record collection this weekend. Picked some stuff to play on the air. Did one of you in particular pick Tom Petty, or was that a consensus? It was Colleen. What'd you like about Tom Petty?
1: Well, again, something that we always grew up listening to. This particular song, I'll go back to my theme of driving. Perfect song to listen to when you're driving home from a bad day at work.
0: Very cool. Hey, Mom, what do you think of Tom?
2: Love Tom. Bless his little heart.
0: Bless his little heart. Rest in peace. Okay, let's hear the end of the song, then we're going to do a little more rock and roll after this. This is Flamingo's Garage, KNCE Taos.
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0: This is Radiohead off in Rainbows giving us a song Reckoner, picked by Colleen. And up next, we're going to hear a song that was recorded at the Tower Theater in Philadelphia, 1974. Mom, what can you tell us about that place?
1: Tower Theater is actually located in Upper Darby.
0: That's right.
1: And it's right down the street from where I went to high school. And yes, my mother told me I wasn't allowed to go see Todd Rundgren at the Tower Theater because there was too much weed. But did I go anyway? Yes, I did. And my sister who's listening, never mind, you never heard the story.
0: Very good. Well, we don't have Todd Rundgren, but we got maybe the next best thing here on KNCE Taos. It is David Bowie live at the Tower Theater in Upper Darby, Pennsylvania, here on KNCE Taos.
2: Now, Billy rapped all night about a suicide pact. Kick it in the head when he was 25. Oh, that speech I don't want to stay alive when you're 25.

0: That was David Bowie live at the Tower Theater in Upper Darby, Pennsylvania. Good old township. Right back with more tunes right after these messages from our friends on Flamingo's Garage.
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0: And you're tuning in here to Flamingo's Garage on this beautiful Sunday night. My name is Danny Oakleaf, here joined in studio by DJ Blood Sister Colleen. Hi, Colleen.
5: Hello.
0: And DJ Mommy, Kathy, over here too. Hope you guys are enjoying the show.
5: Great.
0: So far, so good. Up next, we have Randy Newman coming on. If you're just tuning in, Mom and Sister are visiting Taos, New Mexico this weekend. I let them raid my record collection to pick the songs for tonight. And up next, we have Randy Newman. Mom, you want to say anything about Randy?
5: He was one of your father's favorite artists, and we

0: 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So you grew up listening to this.
1: Excellent. Yes, indeed. And always a little satirical, so don't take it too personally if you're less than the average height of the average human being in the world. But I think we're going to be okay. Everybody loves Randy. 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

0: That's Randy Newman with Short People here on KNCE Taos. Thank you, Mom. Colin, you picked the next band. Can you tell us what made you pick Blue Oyster Cult to be on the playlist tonight?
1: Sure. So when I was a freshman in college, my next-door neighbor was a big fan of this band. And he was okay, but I got to learn more about the music through it echoing through the walls of our hallways.
0: Very cool. Well, good taste. This is a band from, I think, Long Island. They did make their way onto, a couple weeks ago, did the top 30 American rock and roll bands. This is none other than Blue Oyster Cult here on KNCE Taos, 93.5 FM, True Taos Radio.

0: That was Blue Oyster Cult with Career of Evil, chosen by Colleen. Next, we're going to another Kathy song from Blasting from the Past. Steely Dan. What do you like about Steely Dan, Mom?
1: Debut album for Steely Dan. They struck gold with their debut album. But the DJs in Philadelphia weren't happy because the song runs over 5 minutes and 50 seconds. So it didn't fit nicely into their playlist. But it's a great song.
0: Well, luckily we're just community radio here, doing whatever we got to do to keep the show moving along and doing whatever we want to play. So this is Steely Dan, Do It Again, here on Flamingo's Garage, KNCE Taos. Brought to you by DJ Mommy.

0: That was Steely Dan with Do It Again, picked by my mom. Thank you, Mom. Next one up is Tame Impala. Colleen, what do you like about that band?
1: So this is another band that's great for driving and just gets you in a good mood. I love singing along to this particular song very loud when there's no one but me in the car.
0: Can you tell she drives a lot for work, people? That's where the music matters in the car. So if you're driving, be safe. Here's a little song from a band from Australia, Tame Impala, KNCE Taos.

0: 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This is Danny Oakleaf here bringing you Flamingo's Garage on this beautiful Sunday evening. Hope you're enjoying the show so far today. We're going to tell you what's going on right after a couple messages from our friends right here on KNCE Taos.
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0: 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Shout out to everyone who's tuned in there tonight. I see this SF guy, Delco Terry, Jen, Stew Baby. We're all Wharf Rats. Appreciate y'all tuning in here tonight on the show. It is time for that live Taos calendar, 6:41 p.m. here in Taos, New Mexico. Going on tonight in town. And I should tell you, LiveTaos.com is your favorite independent source for all things arts, entertainment, and culture in Taos. If you think something is missing from the calendar, it's easy to submit your own events over at LiveTaos.com. Tonight in town, starting at 6 o'clock. But all of these shows are ongoing music. Don't feel like you can't show up just because it already started. 6 o'clock, Charlie Salito is playing until 9 at the Adobe Bar at the Taos Inn. Dale has Two Step Sunday with Doc Wesson going on until 8 o'clock tonight. David and Jeannie are at the Sagebrush until 9 o'clock. The Alley Cantina, starting at the top of the hour, 7 o'clock until 9, has Jazz Night with Christine Autumn. And down at the Sagebrush Conference Center, separate from the other Grill and Cantina, Band of Heathens, they go on at 7:30 tonight. Elsewhere, there is the Yo-Yo Show going on at Red Willow Park tonight at 6:30. And Taos On Stage Backstage has a new plays workshop, 6 to 8 p.m., going on there tonight in town. So lots of things to choose from, good things going on. Conley, if you're just joining us, I should tell you, I got some guests in studio tonight. It's my mom, Kathy, sitting in, and my sister, Colleen, visiting from Pennsylvania and New Jersey, respectively, to see what Taos, New Mexico is like. And they rated my records this weekend, picked the songs that we're playing tonight. Oh, and our next song is from a guy named Cat Stevens, but don't let his name let you assume what kind of animal person he may or may not be. I'll leave it at that, unless you have something else to say.
3: No, that's a perfect tee-up. I think, we love our dogs.
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0: Is there any particular dog you would like to dedicate this song to, DJ Colleen?
1: Oh boy, would I. Thanks for the opportunity for my little Chloe, who's currently down the shore in New Jersey being babysit. Thank you, Mike. We miss her very much and looking forward to seeing her, even though we've loved our time here in Taos.
0: This one's for you, Chloe. KNCE Taos.

0: That was Crosby, Stills, Nash & Young here on KNCE Taos, giving us Deja Vu. DJ Mommy, what did you think of that one?
1: Well, Deja Vu played into our better and greater understanding of existentialism and the reincarnation of human energy. And I think there was a lot of drugs involved in that conversation. So for what that's worth, that was our entry and foray into that.
0: Cool. Deja Vu. Crosby, Stills, Nash & Young. Up next, we have another pick from Mommy. This is the Beatles. What do you like about this song or that band in
1: general? Energy, energy, energy. Got to get you into my life. Every girl wanted to hear that song.
0: Very cool. Well, it is 6:50. We're coming up towards the end of the show, but we got plenty more to go through, so stick around. But let's hear from the Fab Four here, KNCE Taos.

0: Coming up next, that was the Beatles. Got to get you into my life. Coming up next, another band from Boston that did make the top 30 U.S. rock band list, according to Flamingo's Garage a couple weeks ago. It's the Cars. Colleen, what do you think about them?
1: This is another band that always was on growing up, and another one that just puts me in a good mood.
0: This is Rick Ocasek on the Cars. KNCE Taos.

0: That was The Cars with You Might Think off of Heartbeat City from Colleen. And this next one's from you too, Colleen. What do you have to say about The Clash?
1: Little change of pace, but who doesn't need a little sense of existential dread from time to time?
0: Let's do it. And if you're feeling lost, this one's for you. DJ Rom's coming up next for Roots and Wires. Running a little late, so we're getting a little extra time on overtime of Flamingo's Garage. Happy to share some more tunes and one more from the fam after this one from The Clash. But this has been fun. Appreciate you guys tuning in. Here is The Clash. Classic on KNCE Taos, Flamingo's Garage.

0: As we wrap up the show here, just want to thank DJ Blood Sister Colleen and DJ Mommy for coming in and helping with the show. Did you guys have fun?
1: Had a great time. Thanks for everything you do, Dan. You did a terrific job tonight.
0: Any parting thoughts or favorite songs you heard tonight?
2: I'll say thank you for having us, and I think even just going through the vinyls is going to be my favorite takeaway from this journey this
0: week. Cool. Excellent. Well, we're going to hear from DJ Rom next on Roots and Wires Sound System. But first, let's hear a couple messages from our friends, and then DJ Rom will give you the weather at the top of the hour. Have a good night, everybody. Appreciate you tuning in.
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0: case for the next couple days. But we'll see what that looks like. Tomorrow is Monday, August 10th, and we're looking at a high of 93 degrees, along with more smoke in the area, and starting more of the trend of the 20% chance of rain every afternoon this week. Looking at a low of 58 tomorrow night. Highs on Tuesday around 91 degrees, going down to 57. Another 30% chance of thunderstorms that afternoon. Wednesday, high of 88, going down to 55 degrees in the evening as a low, with 40% chance of thunderstorms. Thursday, more of the same. High of 86, low of 54. And that happening the rest of the week as we are in the thick of monsoon season, which we'll see what we have in terms of
1: actual monsoons.
0: So I'm going to hand it off to DJ Rom. That sound good to you?
1: Sounds great, man.
0: All right. Appreciate you tuning in. Stay tuned. Roots and Wires happening right now.

Greetings all, thanks for tuning in to your homegrown grassroots Roots and Wires sound system. Shout out to Danny Oakley, thanks for holding it down. I was on my way in, had plenty of time, but no petrol. Stopped by the handy speedway station right by the light and found they were totally out of diesel, so I had to make a deeper plunge into El Prado. Happy to be here, just a couple minutes beyond normal. We've got a great show for you. The very best of roots and dub music. As always and ever, with your homegrown grassroots Roots and Wires sound system, we've got 7:05 on the clock. Big thanks and shout out to the Village of Arroyo Seco for sponsoring Roots and Wires for all these years now. Big thanks and shout out to everyone who came out to a very incredible show on Monday, this past Monday, with George Porter Jr. and his running partners. Great turnout and always a classic with GP. Unbelievable night. Just consummate professionals and really delving deep into some psychedelic funk on the Seco stage. Thanks and shout out to all our sponsors. Shout out to Hotel Willa, who put up the band, who very much enjoyed their stay there. Thanks to KNCE, Seco Live, and Roots and Wires Sound System for another Taos classic. Love the Seco stage and the fact that it's up.

and going again. It's Heights. Thanks to everybody tuning in from near and far. As always and ever, we start with a little set out of respect and love for the prophet, Mr. Marley. We're going to play a couple more and then spread out.

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0: 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Here at KNCE Taos, 93.5 True Taos Radio, bringing you the early roots. We had, just before this, Augustus Pablo and King Tubby meeting the rockers uptown. We had the Scottalites with one of my favorite old tracks. That one was from way back in 1966. Had some Prince Francis with the African Skank, going back to some experimental rock steady style and reggae, the early roots of reggae. Nod to the Marley family, Damian Marley, and welcome to Jam Rock after Trenchtown Rock with Bob Marley and the Wailers. He started off with Payaka, Bust Dem Shut. We're going to take a short break. As always, be back with more roots.
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back with you. We're going to go through the whole catalog of reggae and dub and dancehall music over the next couple of hours here tonight. You know, Dorothy's coming in a little bit later to spin some Brooklyn dancehall, brings the whole setup in. Pretty impressive DJ she is. I am DJ Rom, going to be holding it down till then. The original Dub Lion on the decks tonight, DJ MKS. Big thanks and shout out to the Village of Arroyo Seco, our longtime sponsor, without which we could not be on the air here. 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

0: the great Jimmy Riley, going out to Ross Eye and the whole Southwest, for that matter. I Wish It Would Rain. But Lovejoy's before that with All I Can Say. We started off with some Augustus Pablo. We're going to take a short break. Roots and Wires to continue. Keep it locked right here to KNCE Taos.
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Yes, yes, yes. Greetings all. Wishing everyone as pleasant as possible Sunday evening tonight. Roots and Wires Sound System standing by, ever faithful, ever sure. I'm going to take a quick look at what's going on around town. Two-Step Sunday, just about to finish up at Dale, but things usually rolling into the night there. At the Adobe Bar at the Taos Inn, Charlie Solito playing till 9 p.m. tonight. At the Sagebrush Grill e Cantina, David and Jeannie from 6 to 9. The Alley Cantina featuring Jazz Night with the great Christine Autumn from 7 to 9. And Band of Heathens playing a big show at the Sagebrush Conference Center. Meanwhile, we're going to keep the sub-bass rolling here. Thanks so much for tuning in from near and far. Roots and Wires Sound System live and direct from the Airstream on the Mesa, Aki and Taos, standing strong in the drought. This one, Foggy Road Dub, trying to bring in the humidity.

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Always live and direct from the Airstream on the Mesa. KNCE Taos, I'm DJ Rom. It's an honor and a privilege to be spinning the roots and dub music here at KNC, speaking of which, just before the break, we had African Head Charge with Microdosing.

Man is Lion. We started off with Burning Spear in dub. Foggy Road dub. Trying to call in the humidity. Shout out to Rossi working on bringing in the rain every day. That much I know. We've got 8:03 on the clock. 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In the meantime, once again, thanks to everybody who came out for an incredible show with George Porter and his run-in partners. World-class musicians on the stage in Arroyo Seco last Monday. Lots of love to Hotel Willa, Taos Cow, and Asek, holding it down, providing the amenities needed for to host a world-class band here in Taos, not to mention Asek feeding people at the show. Thanks everybody who made that happen. KNCE played a role as well. Thanks to Howie bigging it up. It was a great crowd on a Monday night in August. Speaking of August, let's take a look at the weather forecast here. I'm afraid to pull it up. It has been a little brutal, if not a lot brutal. Tough to witness, tough to be a part of, but hey, we persist. We were built for this. Slight chance of showers and thunderstorms tonight. I did see as I drove into town today some showers happened this afternoon. It was spotty, but some places got hit, which is always a good thing. All right, I'm going to pull up the long-term forecast here. Right now, 78 degrees in Taos, New Mexico. Getting down to about 57, 58 tonight. As I said, slight chance of precipitation. 15% tomorrow, partly cloudy. High of about 90. 25% chance of precip. Mostly sunny on Tuesday, 22% chance, according to weather.com, high of 88 in Taos. Now, this is where it gets interesting. Wednesday, Thursday, Friday, some much better chances of precipitation. And KNCE Chief Meteorologist Timmy Parker expressing some optimism with the Scientific Geeks forecast that he passed on to me this weekend. If the forecast is to be believed, temperatures going way down by the time we hit Thursday this week, Friday, Saturday, Sunday, highs in the upper 70s and low 80s, 50, 60% chance of precipitation on each day later in the week. So let's hope that's the case. Call in the rains. Put yourself down on the earth. Ask for life-giving water. We've got a lot more great music for you tonight. Roots and Wires sound system, ever faithful, ever sure. Roots Eternal.

Chronic Stone, Spanish Town, Jamaica. And we have lyrics in stock. I want to say big respect to all farmers scene and big respect to all original DJ scene. Nicodemus and Red in the Galaxy scene. I want to say we got Dr. Early B scene. I want to say Bourbon and say a word. I want to say big respect to the legendary Super Cat scene. Chama!

Yeah, that's right, you. I just wanted to say thanks for being awesome and for showing exactly how awesome you are by listening to real, live, local radio from right here in Taos County. When you turn on KNCE 93.5 FM, you're supporting the radio station that supports Taos. And you're proving that you have great taste because you're listening to the New Mexico Broadcasters Association Station of the Year. So keep up the good work and keep it tuned to True Taos Radio.

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2: Thanks for tuning in on a smoky, drought-plagued Sunday night here in Taos, New Mexico. I'm remaining optimistic, however, but telling it like it is. Shout out to Danger Crow in the in the listener box in the chat section. How you doing, Danger? Previously and currently Roots and Wires All-Star. We've been listening to some Abja Naira before that, some Roots and Dancehall out of St. Croix. Whitewash, a powerful track from Abja, put out several really great albums in the early 2000s. Don't know if he's still around touring, etc. I'll have to look into that, get back to you in the upcoming weeks. We've got cruising up to the 8:30 hour here at KNCE 93.5 worldwide at TrueTausRadio.com. I'm DJ Rom alongside MKS, the original Dub Lion, on the decks tonight. We've got Dorothy coming in at 9, going to be spinning some Brooklyn dancehall. She totally killed it last week, and love having her back at KNCE. So many fire DJs here at KNCE these days. Shout out to all the DJs making KNCE the best radio station in New Mexico, hands down. Appreciate everybody tuning in. Getting dark out here on as we cross over to Monday soon. We've got a lot more great music to come in the next half hour here. Trying to call in the rains with the spring shower dub creeping up in the background. Big thanks and shout out to the village of Arroyo Seco for sponsoring Roots and Wires sound system here at KNCE. Since its inception, I might add, coming up on our 12-year anniversary, which we humbly started in the Airstream right around October 20th of 2014. Mungo's Hi-Fi and the Spring Shower Dub. We're going to let this play out.

You feel that bass calling in the thunder, the humidity, tropical rainstorms. Shout out to Cleveland. Danger Crow holding it down there. Hope to see you one day soon, Danger.

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3: Thanks, everybody, for making it into the relative late night here in a small mountain town. 8:43 on the clock. Roots and Wires set to continue. We've got some Nova Lima from Lima, Peru, with Chuse right here in Roots and Wires Sound System.

Right now it's Roots and Chalice. Yes, I say strictly Roots and Chalice. Well, if you ain't know, now you ain't know. It's Max Glazer, Federation Sound, and I say alongside Chronics, one called J Island. Oh, yes. Right at the beginning.

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DJ First Lady, Bodega Radio, gonna take over the airwaves. Really great follow-up to Roots and Wires. Thanks so much for tuning in tonight, live and direct from the Airstream on the Mesa Roots and Wires sound system. 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Peace and love from your sound system. Always keep it tuned to KNCE Taos. We're going to take a short break and First Lady in the house.

0: Hey friends, it's me, DJ First, here on KNCE, playing y'all a little music. I like to do a little theme every time I come on and play y'all something. And by the way, what I just played y'all was Leave the Door Open by Bruno Mars, Trophies by Drake, and Swag Surfing by FLY. Tonight, I'm exploring the horns. A little while ago, a couple weeks ago, Miles Bonney departed Taos, and I was thinking of a playlist that I wanted to make for him that was just celebrating the horns throughout hip-hop and R&B, and this is kind of what I came up with. Also, what are y'all up to this week? I'm very curious what everyone has going on. I just want to come out and say that I have jury duty, and I'm very, very excited because I love information and I love other people's business. So, what are y'all doing this week? What do y'all have going on? What you could have going on is free prepared childbirth classes at Holy Cross Hospital. The Labor and Delivery Department at Holy Cross Hospital is excited to offer a prepared childbirth class for expectant parents. The evidence-based comprehensive childbirth curriculum is intended to prepare birthing persons and their support for some of the twists and turns that pregnancy, delivery, and the postpartum period have. 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Participants and their support person will also get to meet the labor and delivery team and tour the department. 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Let me know y'all business this week. Here's a short one, and then back to the music.
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I believe that men ought to, or here to grow themselves into the full, into the best good that they can be. And, you know, this is my belief.

0: 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And for me, you just heard Life Goes On by Ezra Collective and Sampa the Great, Naima Blue by Soul One, Soft Love by Kasich, Give It To Me by Rick James, Forgiveness by Asaki, and Kick Push by Lupe Fiasco. All right, let's find out about this weather, child. All right, on Monday, we're getting a high of 93. And on Monday night, we'll get to 58. On Tuesday, it's looking like a 20% chance of showers. We can pray that up higher. And a high near 91. Looks like it'll get to 57 at night. Open the windows. Let the wind in. Wednesday, we're getting 88. We're getting lower. Thursday, 86. Friday, 84. Saturday, 86. Our time is here, guys. The relief is on the way. And hopefully rain, too. All right, I got a little broadcast for you, and then I have more tunes. Hold up.
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And you are listening to Miss Honey by DJ Moana. Before that was Asuka by Raw, R-A-W. Your Body, Thinking About Your Body by Josh Milan. I'm having a great time with y'all. Just got a couple more tracks for y'all to listen to. Once again, have an amazing week. Thanks for listening to KNCE. I hope y'all make it a great one. And yeah, let's have just a little bit more fun right after this.

Radio is dead. Dead as a doornail. Deader than a doorknob. At least equally as dead as MySpace, Napster, and that hamster dance website from the 90s. That's what they want you to believe anyway. But here at KNCE, we know differently. Or we're, I don't know, zombies. 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

All right, folks, that was Major Lazer with Pondy Floor, and before that was Contact by Kalila. It's been a great night. Thank you, as always. Have a great week. Peace.

come on. Yes, His Majesty. His Imperial Majesty, Haile Selassie the First. None before or none after. Jehovah live, Jehovah sure. 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So you want some more? 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

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Nice and easy, steady, groove, smooth, yes, let me know you want

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I was born botanical, the soul of an animal. 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

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Bless.

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2: It went on forever. We lived in Arizona, Arizona, Arizona, Arizona, Arizona, Arizona, Arizona, Arizona, Arizona, Arizona, Arizona, Arizona, Arizona, Arizona, Arizona, Arizona, Arizona, Arizona, Arizona, Arizona, Arizona, Arizona, Arizona, Arizona, Arizona, Arizona, Arizona, Arizona, Arizona, Arizona, Arizona, Arizona, Arizona, Arizona, Arizona, Arizona, Arizona, Arizona, Arizona, Arizona, Arizona, Arizona, Arizona, Arizona, Arizona, Arizona, Arizona, Arizona, Arizona, Arizona, Arizona, Arizona, Arizona, Arizona, Arizona, Arizona, Arizona, Arizona, Arizona, Arizona, Arizona, Arizona, Arizona, Arizona, Arizona, Arizona, Arizona, Arizona, Arizona, Arizona, Arizona, Arizona, Arizona, Arizona, Arizona, Arizona, Arizona, Arizona

Listen to you all. We're gonna tell you the most important thing that you ever heard in your life. You never heard that before. We came from a super world. World of rational energy. And we live on the anti-world. World of animals energy.

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0: you know, in the 60s and 70s, that's how it worked, you know, there's one guy, and things changed very much, so, no, it couldn't happen.
1: I'm not one with nature, really, I'm more of a city person, but it's known for the most turquoise waters in the entire world, and it's just really beautiful, white sandy beaches.

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1: I know that feeling.

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5: 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It is 2 minutes past 7 o'clock, Monday, August 10th. Hope your day is off to a great start. Hope you had a great weekend. Thanks for tuning in. My name's Howie, here until 9 o'clock this morning. A smoky, hazy morning it is. Some area wildfires filling the valley with smoke. We're going to see more of that today and in the coming days. Patchy smoke, otherwise mostly sunny, a forecast high of 95 degrees today. Tonight's low, 59, 30% chance of thunderstorms this evening. More of the same for tomorrow, a forecast high of 92, smoke in the air, a 20 to 40% chance of thunderstorms. High of just 87 on Wednesday, 83 on Thursday, 84 on Friday, continued 20 to 60% chance of thunderstorms. A break from the heat, very welcome, hoping for that rain. Smoky, hazy right now. Temperature is 63 degrees. Again, mostly sunny skies today and a high of 95. 3 minutes past 7 o'clock here on KNCE. Going to get going with some music. I'll be back with news headlines. Keep it tuned to True Taos Radio.

Billy Joel, getting things started here on the morning show on True Taos Radio. That is The Stranger. 9 minutes past 7 o'clock here on KNCE. It is Monday, August 10th. Thanks for tuning in. My name's Howie, here until 9 o'clock. Going to take a quick look at some news headlines. Authorities in Russia's Tatarstan region say a Ukrainian drone strike on the petroleum hub killed 13 people and wounded 75 others in one of the deadliest attacks of the four-year-old war. The Ukrainian military said it hit an oil refinery. Ukraine has targeted Russian oil facilities with long-range drones almost daily. The barrage has caused fuel shortages in Russia and unsettled the Russian public. The local press office said the massive drone attack this morning targeted industrial and civilian facilities about 750 miles east of the Ukrainian border. Ukrainian President Volodymyr Zelensky says the drone campaign aims to force Russia to the negotiating table and stop its full-scale invasion. Talking about the area wildfires causing the haze and the smoke here in Taos. This is from the Santa Fe New Mexican, a report updated yesterday or last night. A wildfire in the Pecos Wilderness near Cuño grew sixfold in size this weekend, expanding from about 500 acres Saturday morning to about 3,000 acres as of last night. No evacuation orders were in effect late yesterday. However, Santa Fe County had issued ready status on Saturday for the communities of Cundio and Cerro Pinon. That in the county's forested northeastern corner, meaning residents should gather essential items and make plans to evacuate in case of a change in conditions. Sparked by lightning on Tuesday, the Frijoles fire has burned steep and rugged terrain near the Rio Frijoles, about 5 miles west of Sierra Mosca and 3 miles from Cundio. The blaze remained completely uncontained, according to a Forest Service news release issued last night. The release stated the fire exhibited active behavior yesterday despite some rain from an afternoon thunderstorm. Read more at santafenewmexican.com. And as always, you can check out New Mexico fire information at nmfireinfo.com. Looks like smoke here in Taos today and tomorrow, with a break on Wednesday and cooler temps Wednesday, Thursday. 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

day. Beautiful day, beautiful people. It's a truly amazing city. Y'all live in a beautiful venue. We are playing this music for y'all in here tonight. Y'all, everybody, I want y'all to do me a huge favor. I want everybody to turn around. Introduce yourself around to all your friends, all your new friends. Get your new friends tonight. Introduce yourself around. Learn some names. Y'all gonna be chilling with these people for the next little bit. All right, did everybody make a new friend tonight? All right, so now on a count of three, I want everybody to shout out the name of the person you just met. One, two, three. It's a beautiful, beautiful name. It's a beautiful name right there. Old family name. My name is Marco. This here DJ back here on the drums. And the illustrious light of life is Laura Lee and this bad bass guitar here tonight. Doing her thing. We are Krugman from Houston, Texas. This next song is called August 10th.

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9: 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Thanks so much for tuning in to True Taos Radio. My name's Howie, here until 9 o'clock. A big shout out to Mojo Marvin, checked in at the DJ chat at truetaosradio.com. His daughter Daisy, 7 weeks old tomorrow, will be meeting her grandparents today at their new home in Jackson, Tennessee. We miss you, Mojo Marvin. 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That happens every Monday at about 7:40. DJ Rom of Sticks and Stones Earthworks, brought to you by Petri Nursery and Greenhouses. Garden talk coming up in just a little bit. Right now, more music. Dolly Parton, Linda Ronstadt, and Emmylou Harris on True Taos Radio.

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3: 7:43 here on True Taos Radio. It is Monday, August 10th. At this time, every Monday, we bring you Garden Talk. Joining me on the phone, DJ Rom. Good morning, Jerry.
4: Good morning, Howie. Happy Monday.
3: Happy Monday. I hope you had a great weekend. Certainly,
4: I did, actually. Thank you.
3: That's good to hear. Yeah. It was a good one. It was a hot one, and now it's a smoky one. What's the smoke situation up where you are?
4: Oh, you know, I'm in a little dish where the farm is located and trees surrounding on all sides. So I'm really, at the moment, because I've been running around doing gardening this morning and watering, to the west where I can see, it looks hazy. It looks like the light is tainted by smoke. But yeah, I'm a little unapprised of the situation given my... Last night was particularly bad. You know, when I drove, I was in for Roots and Wires. Shout out to Roots and Wires. Did that show, and when I left, the smell of smoke in the air was surprisingly strong.
3: Yeah.
4: Are you aware? I know there are so many fires out there. Are you aware of what fire or fires are contributing to the situation here?
3: I couldn't find too many details. I know there was a fire on San Antonio Mountain that I couldn't find an update that wasn't within the last couple of days. And then it seems like the fire down in the Pecos really grew in size over the weekend, and I do believe that's what's the primarily contributing to the smoke here, that Frijoles fire. But yeah, I'm actually a little surprised that there's not more information available, publicly available. The nmfireinfo.com website talks about some fires in south of there, something down near Albuquerque. But the Frijoles fire, I believe, is the big one that's causing a lot of the smoke to the south and west.
4: Well, regardless, people be careful out there. And man, if we could just arrive at this heat dome that's been above us needs to break up. That's just what needs to happen.
3: I did see high temperatures in the 80s in the coming days. So I feel like that's a little bit of a reprieve.
4: Well, yeah. I mean, unfortunately, we've been seeing this kind of forecast for weeks now, where it's like, just wait a few more days, things are going to change. So I just have to throw that in there, in spite of having a bit of optimism that this might finally break. Chief meteorologist at KNCE, Timmy Parker, has reason to be optimistic, and we've been poring over the geeks' forecasts over the weekend, and it does look promising for a big cool down and maybe some more steady monsoon activity, but really until that's happening, it's hard to pay a lot of lip service to it. But there is a little optimism if you pour over different forecasts.
3: Yeah. Yep. 95, though, is what I'm seeing, forecast high in town with, of course, that smoke in the air. It's not pleasant. And
4: it might be a good day, given what I experienced last night, if it's going to be anything like that today. Definitely for people that are more sensitive or allergic, a good day to stay inside, I would think.
3: Yeah. Yeah, find some air conditioning, a nice fan. Yeah.
4: Moving on from our climactic despair, there are reasons to be optimistic in the gardens, and we were talking a little bit last week, about the heat having at least giving an advantage with some of our summer vegetable crops, especially the heat-loving crops. One example, up here, my cucumbers and winter squash are just absolutely exploding. Not to mention cannabis plants really enjoying hot weather. Our problem being keeping things sustainably wet enough right now. And that's a concern with things being so dry and people being aware of overdoing it with their wells. So, we have to choose our battles and just be really as smart as we can with water use. Week in and week out recently, we've been extolling the virtues of mulch in all of its forms, whether that's straw mulch or ideally composted bark mulch, maybe just bark mulch, uncomposted, whatever materials we have available or can get onto the site where we're gardening. It's really helpful in saving water. We talked, about how good rock is in gardens for that. That's not necessarily something a lot of people might have the energy to go out and just transform their gardens into rock gardens. But suffice to say, just a very great source of mulch when rocks are in proximity to plants or bordering gardens and within gardens, both perennial and I think there's a place for rock gardens to some extent with annual gardens as well. But really we're just talking about maximizing, saving, banking water, getting through these ridiculously hot days.
3: Mm. Lots of great information, as always. I'm reminded, actually, of a inquiry we got in the DJ chat last week. You talked about planting some fall plants and vegetables, and the question was some recommendations for the fall planting. What is it? I can't remember the question exactly, but it was a good question.
4: Excellent. Great topic right now because timely. Being August 10th, is that where we're at today, Howie,
3: yes,
4: if I'm not mistaken?
3: Indeed.
4: It's really time if one has space in gardens, if maybe a particular crop is finished. In my case, I've got a lot of open space after I harvest garlic, which is planted variously throughout in patches. And then I have all this space once that's harvested, and I like to put in greens, all forms of, lettuces, fall spinach, mustard greens, arugula. It's kind of on the edge, but a lot of people like to plant root crops for fall and even next spring. Beets and carrots, peas, we're right on the line in terms of having enough time for them to mature. Given global warming and what we see is like often further and further out first frost dates, we might very well get away with that. Radishes are a really good one for this time of year as well. I feel like I covered a good swatch of them. A lot of root crops. I mentioned beets and carrots, radishes. I feel like there's something else I'm forgetting there. But that's a, you know, greens are, for me personally, really like a great staple and a thing to do as a fall crop because they're pretty quick. Once I've harvested something out of garden bed, you know, it definitely needs to be amended with compost or manure or something that whatever one has available to them. And then you're ready to go and keep the gardens fresh into the fall.
3: Excellent. I hope Marcy's tuned in, who asked a question last week, and I will somehow convey that to her if she's not. But great information as always. And
4: thank you.
3: Yeah. What else you're thinking about here? I know that the weather and not, you know, obviously a big factor, like you said, all the things we can be doing now. Any kind of long term outlook on what will be happening in the garden as we approach that frost date? I know it's crazy to be thinking about it already, but
4: yeah, with this heat, it's like the farthest thing from one's mind. But historically, you know, in the 90s, for example, in the early 2000s, one might have said the average frost date was somewhere around September 20th. As we go back in time, I think that dials back even more. But and I've seen earlier than the 20th. So, I mean, in the sense that that's possible and with the extreme nature of climate these days, we could get an early frost, and that's crazy to think about because that's only, you know, what, 5 weeks
3: right
4: away, or, you know. So, yeah, more likely, and in many of the previous 5 years, at least 4 out of 5, I think the frosts have been coming closer to the end of October. And so, you know, you really don't know what to expect. If you'll recall how wacky the spring was with 80-plus degree temperatures and warm nights in March, and then, bam, we got hit with 17 degrees a few nights at right around 20, which, you know, killed all the fruit trees, or at least the blossoms in the area. I'm really heartened by how great my fruit trees look in spite of the conditions and being able to get them water on drip irrigation. It's been a great year for them to grow bigger and vegetatively, whereas, you know, a lot of years when fruit is really hanging heavy on the trees, it's hard on the trees, and they need time to recover from that. So that's been kind of a plus. I think I've mentioned that in past garden talks, but the fruit trees here continue to look better and amazing growth this year. So looking for upsides where we can find them.
3: I like the sound of that. Well, Jerry, it's always a pleasure.
4: Big shout out to Peachtrees.
3: Oh, yeah.
4: I want to say that now.
3: I almost forgot. Thanks.
4: I know. Our good friends at Peachtrees who are just chugging along down there, they still have, you know, a lot of plants, although they don't get any more deliveries at this point in the season. So if you're planting gardens, and I know people are, and it's a great time of year to do that as we go into the fall, Peachtrees is our main source for plants, amendments, and just about everything else one can imagine that's garden related.
3: Indeed. PeachtreeNursery.com. However, it looks like the website is having some issues right now, but you can check them out on Facebook and give them a call at 575-758-3021. I do believe they're still open 7 days a week with limited hours on Sunday. And we'll keep you up to date as things change there. But Peachtrees, yeah, as always, getting after it. Let me say quick thanks to you and Roots and Wires and Seco Live for a super fun show last Monday, a week ago today. George Porter Jr. and his run-in partners. Wow, that was a fun time.
4: that was really exceptional, and just thankful to be a part of that. Thanks and shout out to all the businesses that sponsored and people that pushed the right buttons to make it all go. Seco Live, of course, KNC is in there. Hotel Willa, hosting George Porter and Entourage. They're a great experience for all the bands that come. They're really happy to be staying there.
3: Yeah, Gabe, doing a great job with the food and a Sec restaurant.
4: Sec, thank you for adding them in. They played no small role. Taos Cow helped out a lot. Big shout out to them. So many years providing good ice cream and foods in Arroyo Seco and beyond.
3: Seems like people paid attention and stayed off the highway. I didn't see too many cars parked on the highway, so that's good that folks are finding some of those many other places to park and carpooling and other forms of transport into the downtown Seco area.
4: We ended up having a very professional parking crew on that night. I want to give a shout out parking crew who made sure that all stayed copacetic, and it certainly did.
3: Nice.
4: As far as I'm aware.
3: Well, thanks again, and I look forward to hearing about some more shows coming courtesy Roots and Wires Presents. I know you guys got a couple things up your sleeves, so we'll be talking more about that.
4: Indeed.
3: Yeah. Cool. Well, Jerry, always a pleasure. Hang in there with the heat and the smoke, and we'll check in again a week from right now. Garden Talk, 7:40 every Monday on KNCE.
4: That's what's up. Howie, have a great week. Shout out to all you farmers and gardeners out there.
3: All right.
4: Oh, and Mojo Marvin, who's listening online.
3: He sure is. Yeah, his daughter Daisy turning 7 weeks old tomorrow. Super excited to meet her grandparents today. Shout out to Jackson, Tennessee. Mojo Marvin, we miss you.
4: Adios, everybody. Have a great day and week.
3: Bye-bye.

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4: 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It is 4 minutes past 8 o'clock, Monday, August 10th. Thanks so much for tuning in. My name's Howie. I'm here until 9 o'clock this morning. Hope everyone's having a great day. Hope everyone had a great weekend. Kind of a hazy, smoky morning from area wildfires. Temperature outside the studio is 71 degrees. Mostly sunny skies, the forecast, with patchy smoke throughout the day, today and tomorrow. Today's high, 95 degrees. Tonight's low, 59. There's a 30% chance of thunderstorms. Continued patchy smoke overnight. High of 92 tomorrow, 20% chance of isolated thunderstorms continuing into tomorrow evening. Slight break in the forecast, high 87 for Wednesday and a 50% chance of rain. 83 on Thursday, continued 50% chance of thunderstorms through the weekend. High temperatures back down into the mid-80s for the weekend. Overnight lows in the mid-50s. So it's some crazy weather, crazy fires. Hang in there, like DJ Rom suggested. With the smoke and the heat, maybe not a bad day to stay inside. Listen to the radio. Forecast high today, 95 degrees. 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The evidence-based comprehensive childbirth curriculum is intended to prepare birthing persons and their support for some of the twists and turns that pregnancy, delivery, and postpartum period have. 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Participants and their support person will also get to meet the labor and delivery team and tour the department. Learn more about childbirth classes at holycrossmedicalcenter.org, or you can call 575-751-5850. Free prepared childbirth classes at Holy Cross Hospital. 6 minutes past 8 o'clock, taking a quick look at some news headlines. The U.S. stock market is drifting near its all-time high while oil prices rise on uncertainty about when the Strait of Hormuz could reopen and get the global flow of crude going again. The S&P 500 slipped 0.1% today, the Dow Jones Industrial Average dipped 85 points, and the NASDAQ Composite fell 0.2%. Intel was a heavyweight on the market after saying it may sell $15 billion of stock to raise cash to take advantage of the AI frenzy. That helped offset a gain for Berkshire Hathaway after it became the latest U.S. company to top analysts' profit expectations. Brent crude rose 2%. Jonathan Slater's going to be in studio here just a moment as he gets behind the console to investigate what the heck I'm doing here. Hey, Jonathan. The UK and France are bracing for the fifth heat wave of the season, adding to an intense stretch of hot weather that has repeatedly sent temperatures soaring across Europe since May. National Weather Agency Meteo France is warning about temperatures approaching 104 degrees Fahrenheit from tomorrow onward in southeastern France. Across Europe, the extreme heat began in May and has contributed to major wildfires, prolonged drought, and new national temperature records, as well as thousands of projected heat-related deaths. Globally, so far, this is the third hottest year behind 2024 and 2025. According to climate statistics, 2026 still has time to catch up. Santa Fe, New Mexican reporting, the wildfire in the Pecos Wilderness near Cundio grew sixfold in size this weekend, expanding from about 500 acres Saturday morning to about 3,000 acres as of last night. No evacuation orders were in effect late yesterday. However, Santa Fe County has issued ready status Saturday for the communities of Cundio and Cerro Pinon in the county's forested northeast corner, meaning residents should gather essential items and make plans to evacuate in case of a change in conditions. Sparked by lightning Tuesday, the Frijoles fire has burned steep and rugged terrain near the Rio Frijoles, about 5 miles west of Sierra Mosca Peak and about 3 miles from Cundio. The blaze remained completely uncontained, according to a Forest Service news release issued last night. The release stated the fire exhibited active behavior yesterday despite some rain from an afternoon thunderstorm. Read more at SantaFeNewMexican.com. Time now is 9 minutes past 8 o'clock. I know I spoiled the surprise. Jonathan Slater will be joining me in studio in about 10 minutes, talking about film here in northern New Mexico. So do stay tuned for that. We're going to get back into some music, some Bonnie Raitt on True Taos Radio.

0: 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My name's Howie. Here until 9 o'clock, we got some messages. We got some good news, good planet. When we come back, I will be joined in studio by Jonathan Slater to talk about a new film office here in Taos in northern New Mexico. And we'll be talking just about film in general. So keep it tuned. We'll be right back.
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5: It's time now for your good news for a good planet, a trust for good. There is a powerful organization working to protect open spaces, restore rivers and wetlands, preserve agricultural traditions, and ensure that future generations can continue to experience the natural beauty and ecological richness of northern New Mexico. Since 1988, the Taos Land Trust has demonstrated what is possible when conservation is guided not only by environmental science, but also by community, culture, and long-term vision. One of the Land Trust's most inspiring projects involved the restoration of an abandoned 20-acre farm along the Rio Fernando. What was once degraded land filled with weeds, erosion, and invasive species has been transformed into a thriving community space and a recovering wetland ecosystem. Through river restoration, acequia repair, habitat renewal, and public engagement, the project brought back wildlife while also reconnecting people to the land and water that sustain them. The values behind this work are deeply rooted in stewardship, collaboration, education, and respect for both nature and local traditions. These projects invite community participation through youth conservation programs, art, science, recreation, and cultural gatherings. The Taos Land Trust and similar organizations are crucial to a better world, as they are proving that environmental restoration can strengthen human connection as much as ecological health. And this is Mandy from GoodNewsGoodPlanet.com. 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
0: Thank you, Mandy. Good news, good planet. You can hear it each weekday morning, 8:20 here on KNCE, and then different stories throughout the day at 12:20 and 5:20 each afternoon. Good news, good planet. It is 8:24, Monday, August 10th, thanks so much for tuning in. My name's Howie. Joining me in studio from the brand new Taos Film Office, Jonathan Slater. Good morning, Jonathan.
6: Good morning, Howie.
0: Thanks for being here. Nice to see you again.
6: My pleasure.
0: I know we go way back from, 20, 30 years by now, but the Taos Film Office from last century is some of the work we've done together, and now there's a new film office, and this is pretty exciting stuff.
6: Yeah, that's right. We did a form of the film office starting in 98 when I came back from Los Angeles. And that went for 5 or 6 years. And I like to think we had some pretty good success with that. We had 2.5 films, feature films, shoot here during that time. And we chased them here, of course, or pulled them here, pursued them and brought them here, most of them. And so Then the whole, the incentive program got going in New Mexico, and I got several calls to go and work on films, and that's what I did. I was making such a huge fortune.
0: Let's talk a little bit more about your background and your history and what brought you to be running the film office back then and now again and the film business in general. Has that been your kind of career?
6: I've spent my life in it, in a way. My God, I started with the BBC back in 1972. Well, I was a teacher, and I kind of fed up with being in the classroom, and so I did several other things. But then I got a chance to work in the BBC as a scene hand, and I was 22 years old, and it was wonderful. You know,
0: yeah, no formal training though. You just kind of helped out, and
6: I'd worked in theatre and things, worked in the theatres in Birmingham, England, and also in London later. But no formal training. No, I just loved. You know, I studied literature and drama at university in Birmingham, and so I got a chance to swing a hammer basically and learn the trade from the ground up. And then within about a year I was doing some camera, they call them secondments, and I don't know if they still do, but it means you're transferred to another. So I worked as a third man on a news crew, and of course 74, we would shoot on film, and which is hard for people to imagine now, I guess.
0: And to deliver it so quickly, right?
6: And if we got the news back to the studio, or the film, should I say, the story back by 4 o'clock, some guy would be able to. It was what's called reversal film, you know, so not like a negative, which would take a long time to process. It's a reversal film, you can do it in a half an hour pretty much, and then a guy would have to edit it, and it would go out on the 6 o'clock news. It was wild times for sure. And I was the third guy, as I say, and my job was to be in the back of a truck, a Range Rover, whatever, with my hands in the black bag, you know, downloading the film into the cans. You know, of course, you can't see a thing, and the guy's driving.
0: Leap of faith, a lot of that,
6: the traffic.
0: So you've seen, just over the years, a lot of changes in the industry, and then coming from England to the United States, any kind of differences in the film business that you noticed?
6: I ended up I traveled all over, and actually it was about 88 that I actually worked in America in film, I got into first of all movies of the week. I was working in Los Angeles, and I was an assistant director then, and America, the American system is a bit more bigger, would you believe? You know, a little more unwieldy, and so it is a learning process, of course, and the terms are different, but it's the same process. Whether you're shooting for television or feature films, you know, it's pretty much the same system, you know, and if for television, obviously, or generally, it's more streamlined, and you shoot faster. And it was a baptism of fire, actually. I became a location manager in Los Angeles because it was hard to get in what's called the DGA, Directors Guild of America, which covers production managers, directors, of course, production managers, and all the assistant directors, of which there can be as many as 4 or 5 on big films. But they don't make it easy for you to get in, in a way, like any union, and it's particularly in, I suppose, what is a somewhat sought-after industry. So I switched to location managing.
0: Yeah, which informs, obviously, running a film office, right? And I think about the film office from the late 90s that I was able to kind of help out with and do some website work. We're speaking with Jonathan Slater, director of the new Taos Film Office, taos.film. I'm going to go ahead and give the website, even though it's under construction. There is some information there, and just a good website to stay aware of as the film office kind of develops here. No pun intended.
6: Right. So to bring it up to the modern times, I came back to New Mexico and worked as ran the first film office, and then got back when the incentive program came along. I got lots of offers to work on films, and I worked back on films, and we've had a really good run. Excuse me, we, the film business, have had a very good run for some 20-odd years now.
0: Yeah, let's talk a little bit about that incentive program. For those who don't know what we're talking about, the state has made it really enticing for filmmakers to come to New Mexico.
6: Right. It started in 2002. I was involved in it. We would go to the legislature while I was running, as I say, the first iteration of the film office, and we would lobby the members of the legislature to bring in a rebate program, and it started out at 15%. It's a rebate on everything that qualifies you. I'm pretty sure you have to spend the GRT, right, gross receipts tax, and then the accountant. After the show, obviously, during the show, he keeps his good records, and then afterwards he'll present to the state what the the expenditures that are rebatable, you know.
0: The expenses, the actual money spent, not just the tax that they're paying. This is like how much money they're spending in New Mexico, and then a percentage of that, 15%.
6: Just was 15, then it went up and up, and it's 25% now across the board.
0: Wow.
6: And it's been enormously successful.
0: And that's just money that goes right back to the filmmakers?
6: They get a check. That's why it's competitive. There are some states that offer a break on your taxes, which in some issues isn't that attractive, because obviously you've got to wait longer, and then some of these companies are only set up for each movie, so it's more difficult to get the financial reward, as it were, if you're in the other states. I won't mention the names, but but we've had a very successful program, and it's brought enormous amounts of money. It's over $6 billion now in hard expenditure, no economic impact factor over the years. And the last 5 or 6 years, we had a huge boom too. In fact, it's over $3 billion over the last four or five years.
0: Wow. Yeah.
6: Now, the film business is taking a little bit of it's soft at the moment. I think that's the word the economists would use. But we're still getting... I think last fiscal year, it was $350 million that was spent in the state. Mm. And to stop me when you've had enough.
0: This is all interesting stuff, and it's interesting to hear that it's kind of dropped off a little bit. One of my questions I was about to ask is the types of projects that come to the state. Is it feature films? Is it television programs?
6: It's everything.
0: Yeah.
6: It's commercials. I got a call since we've set up. We've been in business or operational, because we're not a business. We're a non-profit, of course. But we've been operational in a month. And I've already had 4 or 5 calls for what we would call proper projects. For instance, there's everything from a huge Western that wants to build a Western town. I got a, because if I may, I have quite a few contacts in this, after working here for 30-odd years. I know a great deal of people, and these guys are saying, oh, Taos, you've got good stuff up there, and how about this one? So people are calling me and saying, you should try this company. We got this contact, the film office, Santa Fe Film Office, wonderful lady down there, Jennifer Labar, has helped us push along the idea of this Taos film office. She wants to see northern New Mexico developed. So we've had anything from a huge Western. And now I got on Friday, a commercial wants to look into shooting on the bridge here, just down the road from your studio here. And then there's some other smaller features, small of $10 million. How about we get half of that?
0: Prior to the resurrection of the Taos Film Office, if folks did want to get a better understanding of what can be done about making films here, would they have to go through the Santa Fe Film Office, or was it just like, well, we were off the map?
6: Well, you're queuing me up there. Thank you. Howie's having fun here because Off the Map was one of the films that was shot in Taos during the early 2000s when we did have the film office. In answer to your question, there have been some people who've looked into being the film liaison up here because there's over the state, and every state, I gather, has film liaisons, people who do other jobs, you know, maybe Chamber of Commerce or something, and then they are the ones who react if there's a film comes in. But there hasn't been ever since the film office was defunded, essentially, because I said I'm going back into production.
0: Yeah.
6: There hasn't been a proper feature film shot, any feature film shot here in 20 years.
0: Yeah, so I imagine a filmmaker's welcome the opportunity to talk to someone when they know there's a film office. The likelihood that there's going to be more knowledgeable people right in the immediate area where they're interested in filming.
6: Well, of course, I'd like to think that, you know, that having somebody here, if I may, like myself, who's spent his life pretty much in film production, it helps them, you know. I talk the same language. I know how to scout the locations. I know the rebate system pretty well. And I've done thousands of days on prepping and producing and closing up films. So hopefully they're talking to somebody that they can I don't know if trust is the right word, but you know, that knows what to do. And if we can persuade them to come here, I'll know how to set up the scout, how long to spend at each location, what are the pros and cons of the locations, and help them, you know, offer, if you will, free of charge, because I won't be working for the production company. I'll be just in my position. So I'll be offering all my professional experience free of charge to the company.
0: That's great. We're speaking with Jonathan Slater, director of the Taos Film Office. Taos.film is the website. That will surely get a lot more information here in the coming months as it gets developed. How did the film office come to be this time around? I imagine there was a lot of support needed from local government and local entities.
6: I was invited about almost a year ago, last fall, to help out or consult on the idea of the town and the county and the Enchanted Circle, I gather. They were looking into a film office, and Genevieve Oswald, who is on the council, it's been one of her pet projects. But anyway, I went to see the head of economic development, and we had several meetings. And then, for reasons we didn't get into, but he moved on from his position, which sort of took the wind out of our sails a bit. But then we figured, we being myself and a wonderful guy called Chris Ellis, who has been a sort of a Taos resident for 20 odd years now, and he's been very instrumental in helping us. And we decided to put together a non-profit because we felt there was support from the local government, but also, if I know the potential for this area, and so we put together a non-profit, and we've raised some funds privately. We haven't got any government funds yet. We're hoping that the town and the county will put together some funding for this and keep it going. We've got enough to go for a few months and get the website going, you know, get start to reach out, as they say, and it's been tremendously positive so far, you know. And one of the other things, and again, Howie, stop me if you need to.
0: No, you're all good. We're cruising.
6: It's the 25% across the board is the rebate for everybody in New Mexico. But there's also what we call the rural uplift, which is the Another 10% if you're 60 miles outside of the center of Albuquerque or Santa Fe. That's where the crews are based. That's where the activity is. You know, yeah. That's where the crews mostly live, 90% of them, and they work from home there. When they come up here, of course, if we get a movie up here, the crew, you know, we have some crew here, some wonderful guys like Kate Zark and Johnny Long and Chris Painter and guys like that who live here. But most of the crew, of course, will have to come so and be housed. And so they get another 10% if they're 60 miles. And when it's kind of a shame because it's measured as the crow flies. So it's actually the center of Taos is 55 miles only from Santa Fe.
0: Yeah.
6: We needn't get into too much of that, but we're really trying to change it. And there's a big movement to what they call open up the bill the rebate bill from people, many, many people in the business. Because, as I say, there's been a bit of a downturn and we need to compete with these other states. But one of the things... So if we can get that 35% in Taos, which we can actually right here, you're just on the cusp, I think.
0: Right, all right, come on out to
6: Arroyo Seco, for instance, is outside the 60. So, you know, if the company's based there, whatever they do up there.
0: Are you inclined to favor locations outside of that range? Is that it, just to add the extra enticement?
6: Well, of course, yeah. You know, it's dependent on where the work, what we call the work, is done, where the camera is. You know, if it's down in Pilar, where they shot, for instance, No Country for Old Men, the dog scene at the beginning, I don't know if you remember it, but anyway, that's they would get 25% there. But if we go up to the ski valley and we shoot in the mountains there, which we've done for commercials and things, and for Seraphim Falls, I don't know if you all remember that one, but that was the last film that we helped get here back in the early 2005. Ski Valley would qualify, Cuesta, yeah. Red River, Angel Fire, they all qualify.
0: What about a production that films in both but within and without that range, would they?
6: Well, they get the 25 if they're inside the 60, and yeah. They get the 35.
0: So even on the same film, yeah, could reap the benefits. The same production, the same film.
6: Oh, sure.
0: Yeah.
6: But what we're hoping and what we're pushing hard for the many of the people who are behind these and working much more tightly at this down in Santa Fe is that we will reduce the 60, either to there may be a kind of a 30 to 60 and then a 60 beyond.
0: Sure.
6: So we believe by the early next year, the legislature will have, you know, if we're all successful, of course, we're changing the bill, the rebate bill, will have much more clout, as it were, much more attractiveness.
0: Sure.
6: If we can offer 35% in everywhere in Taos, what a county.
0: Yeah, great example of why we need the film office here and someone like you with your history in the business to kind of just make people aware here. And, of course, the people who would come in and bring these productions to Taos, it's just so helpful to have this resource.
6: Well, thank you. I guess that's a compliment.
0: Sure. Yeah, no. I also just see it as an essential component to the economy.
6: Yeah, no, I mean, it's huge. And on the note of the outside the 60 thing, the rural uplift, yeah. It's called, we've had, the state of the $350 million roughly of last year, last fiscal year, almost 60 million went to the rural uplift people. So we're missing out on that in Taos.
0: Yeah.
6: Nobody's coming here because you've got to work it, right? You've got to market, you've got to sell, you've got to be in touch with people before they make the decision, you know.
0: Yeah.
6: And that's what I've done for many years. Generally, I'm called by, as a location guy, I'm called by the producer and off I go and scout wherever it is. You know, sometimes it's all around the state. Sometimes it's in the Southwest. The last film I did for Netflix was I was in Moab for 6 months. But, you know, but the point is that I'm in a sense selling to the producer or the director more, a location, you know, And I've always gone for the best location. Sure. It didn't matter to me whether it was Albuquerque or Moab or, you know, Arizona. But go ahead.
0: And this is work. Well, we could spend an hour talking about this stuff. We almost have already. I forgot what I was
6: saying. Well, you think, and stop me if I'm going on, but we should also thank Jenny Nadelson and her Studio 7K. She's has purchased a building on the south side of town, and it's getting very active with discos and wonderful events that she throws there. But her main purpose is to get film production here, and she can qualify for another uplift of 5%. It's called a qualified production facility, and she has a couple hurdles to jump over, but we're hoping that she could get that qualification. And then if we get the 10%, rural uplift for Taos, then we could qualify for, we could offer the producers a 40% rebate, which is huge.
0: Yeah. And I imagine then these producers and directors are competing. I mean, we're competing, the New Mexico's competing with other states that offer similar incentives. And because this seems like a great deal for a filmmaker to come to New Mexico. And it's like, why wouldn't they come here to shoot? But is New Mexico really competing with every state? Do they, other states offer similar?
6: Oh, sure. New Jersey has a very competitive, they're getting a lot of work at the moment. New York as well always seems to
0: because
6: sustain.
0: Of these incentive programs.
6: Yes, because kind of things. The incentive programs. And of course, it's not just states in the United States. There's a lot of competition from overseas, Eastern Europe, Romania, Czechoslovakia, Prague, and these places. England, my home country, is very competitive at the moment, getting a lot of work. Also down under, New Zealand and Australia compete. So the producer, when a producer gets his money together, he calls his next guy, the line producer, they call him, and that guy sits for couple weeks and does budgets for everywhere, for overseas, and then they have to see what the bottom line is.
0: So just again, it indicates just how essential a film office is in an area like Taos, which would otherwise be off the radar, if you will.
6: Absolutely. And that's a good way to put it. And hopefully we're getting on the radar more and more. As I say, me and the guys who helped me on my board, we're delighted with what's happened just over this first month, in terms of the calls we've got and the possibility. I mean, it's all, for every 10 calls, or maybe 20 calls, 30, who knows, you're probably going to get one. But but the more you're on the radar, and the more we go to first of all, Albuquerque and Santa Fe, the more we go there, both physically and metaphorically, and try to get these guys, I mean, the producers, as they come in, let them know what we can offer up here, the photos, of course, of the locations, but the whole system and the fact that we can support a movie up here. It'll be hopefully like, I don't know if the dam will burst, but, we get the first one and we prove we can do it, and we offer good rates at the hotels, and we welcome them at the laundries and the restaurants and everything. And
0: Word spreads fast. Yeah, it's like, check it out.
6: Yeah, one of the things I'm I'm concentrating. One of the show I'm concentrating, of course, is Dark Winds. It's just down the road from us, right? If you drive to Santa Fe, you can't miss the studio and all the trucks and the period cars. That's the Tony Hillerman project. So I've spoken to some of their producers, and they're in limbo at the moment. They're waiting for it to be picked up or not, but the feeling is that it's so successful that they'll get picked up for another season. They've done 5 already. It's one of the major opportunities for work and economic development from film in the state at the moment, and a couple of guys have already said, well, we'd be glad to consider it,
0: awesome.
6: so we'll be trying to drag them up.
0: We're speaking with Jonathan Slater, director of the Taos Film Office. What can folks do to support the film office? I assume there's plenty of opportunities to maybe even volunteer, certainly donate to the cause.
6: Yeah. Certainly that. One of the other things that on that note, Howie, thank you, is that we're working with Peter Walker over at the UNM Film and I always get it wrong, but Film and
0: digital,
6: Media.
0: Digital and Media.
6: Media. Yeah. He's a wonderful guy who's run a fabulous program there for many years, and he's turning out loads of good people. What we're going to concentrate on almost as much as, assuming we get some decent funding, but we're going to get some film professionals to teach workshops over there. We're trying to develop opportunities for young people in the film business. And Peter has offered his, his expertise and his system that's in place over there to get people started on the bottom rung, of course, but there's a process. You start as a PA, and most departments on a decent sized show will want a grip or an electrician PA or a prop PA, and they'll learn the trade and hopefully get the opportunity to move up. It won't always, of course, be in Taos, but there's still, I've been lucky to live in Taos and work outside of Taos mostly for the last 20 years, but hopefully we can have more production here. We can, and that, so that's a big side of our mission here, is to try to, I will be getting guys who've worked as grips, Jay Foley, the likes of
0: those Josh.
6: Guys.
0: Yeah.
6: What's that?
0: Josh.
6: I get Josh Steinberg, yeah. And Kate and all these people who've worked for many years in the business, and we will find funding, I hope, to pay them something for the weekend, and they'll run a program over there, and I'll of course do one in my trade, which is locations, and hopefully ADing, assistant director.
0: Sure, that's great.
6: And then we might even be able to find a couple of bucks to pay these guys to go out and help us scout locations and fill our files on the website.
0: Great opportunities. You mentioned 7K Studios, also UNM Taos, the film department there.
6: Right.
0: So much resource already kind of in place, and an opportunity to just make it grow.
6: Yeah, we're going to try to collaborate with everybody who has an interest. True Kids, Kiki, can quite pronounce her last name, Zibanella, is
0: she's
6: it?
0: She's
6: wonderful
0: Kiki,
6: who's worked with me on quite a few productions. She's over at True Kids. We'll get her to pitch in, the foundation, Taos Community Foundation, is helping us. So we're reaching out to everybody, and hopefully the town and the county, who already had this in their minds, they've been thinking about this, Genevieve Oswald, I think, in particular, for a couple of years now. So we're filling a desire, something that was already bubbling around anyway.
0: And well, that's great. And congratulations on making it happen. I know it's a lot of hard work and can get challenging at times, when you're asking for money.
6: It's funny, on that note, I'm getting pretty long in the tooth here, and it's weird. You spend 50 years working at something, which, oh my God, it's, the alarm goes off at 4:15 and you've got to wrestle with a huge circus. You're moving into downtown LA or something, and you're thinking, oh, well, I can't wait to be retired.
0: Yeah.
6: But I got retired 3 years ago, and I kind of miss
0: you're
6: it.
0: Back
6: you know?
0: In. Yeah.
6: So it's wonderful to have this project and to help this town that's been my home for 40-odd years now.
0: Well, thanks for all of the work you're doing and for resurrecting the film office. Jonathan Slater, director of the Taos Film Office. Taos.film is the website. And I see your number on the card. Can I go ahead and give that number if you want to reach out to Jonathan and learn more? 575-770-1840. Jonathan, always a pleasure. And I look forward to keeping it going, more work working together.
6: Thank you, Howie, and congratulate you for keeping this wonderful radio station going for all these years. And you and I know each other, maybe too well, but
0: way back.
6: We both got these projects.
0: We'll come back anytime, especially when you have a call for a need for more people out there for whatever might be coming up, certainly around some special events or anything, if you're doing any kind of fundraising efforts or all of that, or just to come in, check in every once in a while.
6: Okay. Yeah. Thank you, Howie. I'd love to.
0: Have a great day.
6: You too.
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4: 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You're listening to KNCE Taos 93.5 FM. I'm DJ Sidney Ray, and it's time for the blender. It's also time for the weather report. Currently 79 degrees on the High Mesa, and we are looking at a high today of 90 degrees and a low tonight of 55, but then things are going to start to cool off. 87 tomorrow, 84 on Wednesday, and then, wait for it, 79 degrees from Thursday through Sunday, low 80s next week, significant chance of rain every afternoon beginning on Wednesday. So let's hope that we're sliding into fall. Congratulations are in order. The Taos County 4-H Club went to the 4-H State Conference in Las Cruces a couple of weeks ago. 10 seniors went down there, did extremely well, and special shout out to young Arabella Castillo Vigil, who captured best vocal performance. And congratulations to the Lightning of the Taos Adult Baseball League. A decisive victory over the Azules on Sunday up at Cuesta. And with that, let's get to the music.

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3: And speaking of that free concert series, I was at Lost Straitjackets on Friday night, and man, what a load of fun that was. What a wacky bunch. We'll play a little Lost Straitjackets later in the show, but that was just a super fun concert. The food at the Taos Mesa Mothership, furnished by a Sec restaurant, top-notch stuff. Sitting under the stars, listening to music, watching the sun go down. Doesn't get any better than that. 23 minutes past the hour, 80 degrees on the High Mesa. The blender is well and truly underway. Let me take a second to let you know what is happening at Dale at the Solar Center this week. Today they've got Jimmy Stadler. He kicks off at 5 p.m. and game night at 5:30. Tomorrow, Tuesday, start with Tuesday Tunes with Marcus Bowers at 5, then stay for karaoke at 7. And Taos Comedy Showcase, featuring Richard Wolfson and hosted by Chad Bryden at 7:30. Kick Wednesday off with Happy Hour Music with Matchsticks at 4:30, followed by Bluegrass Jam at 6 and Trivia Night at 7. Then it's Thursday Night Live, including New Mexico Night with the Lucero Brothers. They're playing at 5:30 p.m. Salsa Dance Classes beginning at 6 and Open Mic at 6:30. Then DJ Angie and DJ Lollipopin at 8 o'clock. Friday has DJ Floor de Mike in the Tiki Bar from 4 to 7, and EDM Fridays with Timer Buck at 9 o'clock. On Saturday, they've got Sangre de Cristo Helping Hands presenting the 10th annual benefit bike run with live music from Stash, raffle prizes, games, door prizes, and more, all starting at 6 p.m. And finally, it's Two-Step Sunday with a dance lesson at 5, and the Rifters, our good friends the Rifters, coming into town from Alamosa, Colorado. They're playing at 6 p.m. Follow Dale on socials to stay up to date with the best entertainment in town. We take you now to 60 Seconds, the new show. They're interviewing President Trump about his ballroom, which a federal appeals court has just told him he can't build. A little late, considering he's already torn down half the White House, but here they are.
4: Mr. President, thank you for agreeing to this interview.
5: You know, I'm fine doing the interview, but wouldn't it be nice if we were doing it in a ballroom?
4: It's actually quite nice here in the Oval Office.
5: Did I tell you the marble? We're importing it from a place called Itehali. Gorgeous place. Somewhere in Europe, they said.
4: Yes, I've heard of it.
5: You'll be able to park 27 jumbo jets in there, and it won't stop growing.
4: Are we still on the ballroom?
5: Eventually, it'll consume most of downtown Washington. It's going to be beautiful and big. Did I tell you how big it's going to be?
4: You mentioned that a few seconds ago.
5: It'll be able to survive a nuclear strike. I'll be totally 100% safe inside, no matter what happens.
4: Could we discuss affordability?
5: The gold plating is going to be gold plated. We're going to get that from China.
4: I know you're excited about your ballroom, but let's shift gears and... Mr. President? Mr. President.
5: I didn't know how old she was. It'll be the best ballroom ever. There'll be A-list celebrities and a fighting arena and champagne fountains.
4: Sir?
5: Ever seen a chandelier made up entirely of cryptocurrency?
4: How would that even work?
5: Trump crypto. You can buy some on the way out. Actually, you have to if you want to leave.
4: You know what? Can you speak to your ballroom's now $1 billion price tag that you originally said would cost the taxpayers nothing?
5: I'm not here to talk about my ballroom.
4: Jesus Christ.
6: You know, recently there's been a lot of people talking about heaven and hell. So I decided to join the conversation by writing this song. This one's called Handbasket. I've been drinking all day and was looking for love. I got a call from a girl in the apartment above. She told me to come up and I was happy as hell. I couldn't walk so well, so I stumbled and fell. A 10-story fall down a fire escape. I didn't want to die yet, but it was too late. Halfway down, I saw a flashing light. A dude with a beard came into my sight. He said, my name is God and I've been watching your sin. I'm up here in heaven. Do you want to get in? Apologize before you land. If you don't, then you'll be damned. I'll send you to hell in a handbasket. Where you'll burn just like your body will. You're too flat for the damn casket. So I apologize. And when I hit the ground, I felt no pain whatsoever. I just ended up in this clear glass elevator and shot straight upward. Past the clouds. Past more clouds. It took a long time, but eventually I saw the pearly gates of heaven. And when I got to the pearly gates, I noticed they were very fancy. There's red velvet ropes everywhere. It was very, how do you say, prestigious. And sure enough, I was on the VIP list. So I decided to walk on in. On the first day in heaven, it was kind of cool. I learned to play harp and sat by the pool. Second day, I felt safe and sound, just eating grapes and floating around. And there were clouds everywhere, and they were kind of soft. But the novelty of sitting on them soon wore off. I had a couch on earth, and it was soft to touch. Sat on that mama way too much. Now, by the third day in heaven, I was ready to drink. My tolerance level was starting to shrink. So for the next 4 days, I searched near and far. Not one liquor store, not a single bar. So when the first week in heaven was over, I hadn't had sex, and I was totally sober. And that's when it occurred to me, I can't do this for eternity. So I went to God's office and I knocked on his door. I told him I don't want to be up here in heaven anymore. I told him I appreciate you having me as a guest, but I just got one little request. I said, send me to hell in a handbasket. Cause if this right here is heaven, hell sounds fantastic. So God went in the back and did some paperwork. Sure enough, my request was approved. My request to go straight to hell. So after that, I got in the same clear glass elevator and went down. Started going down past the clouds, past the clouds, past more clouds, past the ground, going down, down, down, down, down. It seemed like it took forever, man. It was way down there, but eventually, I got to the gates of hell. And the gates of hell, they weren't all Hollywood like the pearly gates. It was just like a red door on a brick wall. It looked like somewhere I would hang out on Earth, like a dive bar somewhere, you know? So I went in. On the first day in hell, I didn't like it a lot. It was really, really, really, really, really, really, really, really, really, really, really, really, really, really, really hot. Hey. On the second day, I was less concerned. And by the third day, I was used to the burn. And on the fourth day, I started walking around. Realized it was a hell of a town. I saw liquor stores, strip clubs, bar saloons. And all my favorite musicians playing tunes. I saw Eazy-E, ODB, Mozart smoking PCP. I got a shot of whiskey and they said it

escort me. I said, sure, please, it's New Orleans on crack. Heaven, I ain't never coming back. I'm a sinner with the liver of a Jack Kerouac. Saw the devil drive by in a black Cadillac. Biggie sitting next to him in a red and black lumberjack hat. Goddamn, feeling so grand, got another shot of whiskey, and I lifted up my hand. I said,

already dead. So I drank and said, I love it here in hell. And what the fuck is a ham basket? Is that like a picnic basket? It's a weird vehicle to use to go to hell in, wouldn't you say? Do we all have our own ham basket, or is there like a ski lift going back and forth from hell to earth of ham baskets taking people down there? I have no idea. It's a really strange concept, and I just can't grasp it.

Who? Rodrigo y Gabriela, Santo Domingo, performing there with Cuba. For that, young man who goes by the name of Wax with Handbasket. Big shout out to MF Leopold in San Francisco, California, who recommended that song to us. 38 minutes past the hour. I had a conversation yesterday with my best friend who happens to be a doctor, and he was complaining about Health and Human Services Secretary Robert F. Kennedy Jr., who is not a doctor, but who likes to hand out medical advice, bad medical advice. And so we started talking about doctors who we would trust more than Robert F. Kennedy Jr. So here is my list. 10 doctors that I trust more than Robert F. Kennedy Jr. Number 10, Dr. Moreau. Number 9, Dr. Dre. Number 8, Dr. J. Number 7, Doc Martens. I trust Doc Martens more than Robert F. Kennedy Jr. Number 6, Dr. McDreamy. Number 5, Dr. McSteamy. Number 4, Dr. Seuss. Number 3, Dr. Pepper. Number 2, Dr. Doolittle. And number 1, doctors I trust more than Robert F. Kennedy Jr., Doctor Who.

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5: 43 minutes past the hour, 81.5 degrees on the High Mesa. And by the way, that haze you see outside is smoke. We've got a couple of wildfires happening. There is a lot of particulate in the air. If you've got respiratory challenges, this is a good day to stay inside. As Howie said earlier, stay inside. Listen to the radio. And if you have to go outside, it is not a bad idea to wear a mask. So please, let's be careful out there. Let's take a quick look at the LiveTaos.com calendar for this Monday, August 10th. How did it get to be August 10th? So here is what's happening in our little town. Taos On Stage is hosting auditions from 6:30 to 8. You can find the details at livetaos.com. Auditions, Taos On Stage, Backstage, beginning at 8 at 6:30. Taos Center for the Arts, screening two new movies. At 4 o'clock, they're showing The Invite, directed by and starring Olivia Wilde. Seth Rogen is in there. Very good reviews. And at 7 o'clock, they're showing Is God Is. We've always got music on Monday nights. Jimmy Stadler, Rock and Dolly at the Solar Center at 5 o'clock. Jeremiah Glauzer at the Adobe Bar beginning at 6. Brent Berry bringing some of his award-winning music starting at 6 at the Sagebrush Grill and Cantina. And as always, open mic night at the Alley Cantina, beginning at 8 o'clock. Adult supervision by Cullen Winter of Blues Boomerang fame. I saw Cullen at the Lost Straitjackets concert on Friday night, and he had a shirt that was cooler than mine. Curse you, Cullen Winter. Here's Fleetwood Mac, the old Fleetwood Mac. This is before Stevie Nicks and Lindsey Buckingham. Fleetwood Mac, The Sunny Side of Heaven.

0: Hi, I'm Saul Goodman. Did you know you have rights? Well, you do. Sure, they're old-timey. They were written by a bunch of guys in powdered wigs and knee socks. Boring. But believe it or not, they're still surprisingly relevant. Your rights include, but are not limited to, freedom of speech, freedom of assembly, freedom of the press, freedom against unreasonable searches and seizures, etc., etc. Wow, you lucky so-and-so. Look at you, you got rights coming out the wazoo. Know your rights. And for the love of Mike, don't ever give him up.
1: I'm Mike, and I approve this message.

He grew up latchkey and still eats cereal for dinner, unbothered. His back hurts more than his feelings. He's been cynical since birth. His first words were, "What's the point?" He complains about kids these days, while his knees sound like bubble wrap going upstairs. He hates the system, but still mails physical checks to pay his bills. His metabolism left in 2004 and took his dreams with it. He keeps a shoebox of cassette tapes, but can't find a single charger that fits his phone. He calls Gen Z soft, but needs a full day to recover after moving a couch. He thinks avocado toast is a waste of money, but spends $60 a month on gas station energy drinks. He owns 3 pairs of cargo shorts, 1 formal, 1 casual, 1 date night. He says he's too cool for TikTok, but still uploads blurry concert clips on Facebook. His gym is just carrying groceries in one trip, no matter how many bags. He's nostalgic for a time when phones had cords and his knees had cartilage. He doesn't trust therapy, but trauma dumps in the break room at work. His credit score is lower than his patients for influencers. He brags about drinking from the garden hose, but can't handle spicy mayo. He thinks streaming means fixing a leaky faucet. He believes in tough love parenting because nobody hugged him either. He survived dial-up internet, Blockbuster late fees, and MySpace, but now loses arguments to his own kids on Google. He doesn't drink beer, but when he does, it's warm, cheap, and left over from a barbecue in 1997. He is the most Gen X man in the world.

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3: 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A lot of particulate in the air due to these local wildfires. So if you have respiratory challenges, let's be careful today. Got some good news on the weather front. Today may be the last 90-degree day of the summer of 2026. High today, 90. Low tonight, 55. Tomorrow, down to 88. Wednesday, 85, with a chance of thunderstorms in the afternoon. And from then on, temperatures in the upper 70s, lower 80s, with a chance of thunderstorms every afternoon for the foreseeable future. That sounds good to me. Coming up next, those wacky Germans, Meute, the 12-piece marching band who plays techno. Here they are live in Paris, the song Think Twice.

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0: 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And if you join in right now, you can join the likes of Diogenes the Dog, listening to us from Suomi, the nation we know as Finland. Eskawan, Al from Albuquerque. Mandy, who brings us that good news. Molly, who brings us the classical music on Sunday mornings. Great show yesterday. Hate Mardi Gras. Those wacky picture framers in San Francisco. I'm going to bring you guys some donuts in October. Back to the picture. Al from Albuquerque and the intriguingly named guest 336-69751. Thanks for tuning in. You can join the Taos County Chamber of Commerce for Taos Plaza Live every Thursday through August 20th at the historic Taos Plaza Gazebo. 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And bring your friends for an unforgettable summer tradition. 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You can catch the Gabriela Salazar Band from 5:30 to 6:30, followed by El Grupo Mezcal from 6:30 to 8. And next week, oh, I am looking forward to this one, iRebellion and Last to Know. Last to Know featuring a keyboardist who looks very, very much like Howie. In fact, it might be Howie. For the complete concert lineup and event details, visit TaosChamber.com. We take you now to the Deep South, where comedian Emma Baines wants to let you know how Southern people call you crazy.
1: Oh, she's crazy as a Bessie bug. Now, he is crazier than a soup sandwich.
2: She's a few peas short of a casserole, that's all I'm saying.
1: My heavens, he's crazier than a run-over dog.
2: Well, he's like soup at a barbecue, bless his heart.
1: He's about as stable as a three-legged chair.
2: She's crazy as a road lizard hailstorm.
1: She is crazier than a preacher at a liquor store.
2: Well, he's got a full deck, but half of them's jokers.
1: She's got more personalities than a soap opera.
2: He is crazier than a raccoon and a Dollar General.
1: She ain't got the sense God gave a paper plate.
2: Well, he's the reason that group text got side group text.
1: Now, hey, we love her, but we don't leave her unsupervised.
2: He's the plot twist at all the family gatherings.
1: But hey, every family's got a wild card.

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0: Tune in Sundays from 3 to 5 p.m. for Fire on the Mesa, KNCE's weekly celebration of the Grateful Dead. 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
1: Minutes past the hour, 88 degrees on the High Mesa. It's going to be 90 today, but I got my fingers crossed that this is our last 90-degree day of the summer. We'll see. Time once again for the LiveTaos.com calendar. It hasn't changed from an hour ago, so if you heard it an hour ago, now's a good time to go get a cup of coffee. Jimmy Stadler playing at the Dale Solar Center beginning at 5. Jeremiah Glauser playing from 8 to 9 at the Adobe Bar. Brent Berry also playing from 8 to 9, but somewhere else, the Sagebrush Grill and Cantina. Open mic night at the Alley Cantina. Sign up begins at 8 o'clock. They've got amplifiers, drum kit, guitars, basses, microphones. Show up, do your thing. Read a poem if you want to. Don't cost nothing. Taos Center for the Arts showing The Invite at 4 o'clock. It's a sort of dinner party comedy starring and directed by Olivia Wilde. And at 7 o'clock, they're showing Is God Is. You can get more details on these movies at livetaos.com. Also, it's audition night for Taos On Stage Backstage. Auditions begin at 6:30. I have a couple of songs coming up about London. Why? Because I can. We'll start off with The Magnetic Fields, Swingin' London.

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3: 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I'm DJ Sidney Ray. Got another hour behind the microphone with you. Then I believe Dr. Dave is coming in with his jazz show. Got some bad news and good news for you about the weather. Bad news is we've got a lot of haze out there from the local wildfires. So if you have any respiratory challenges at all, stay inside, or it's never a bad idea to wear a mask in weather like this. Today will be 90, but here's the good news. Maybe the last 90-degree day we have this summer, because it's going to start tailing off after today, 88 tomorrow, then dropping into the upper 70s for the rest of the week. And it looks like there'll be a chance of thunderstorms every afternoon beginning on Wednesday and continuing for the indefinite future. So that's good news as far as I'm concerned. Time now for the latest installments in Ruby, the Adventures of a Galactic Gumshoe.
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5: I find myself below the great Zebu's jungle, down in Professor T.J. Taru's dig as they burrow about in an ancient city.
6: There's a vast underground system here. We don't know the dimensions or how deep it may extend, but I assume you have reasons other than passing interest in archaeological digs.
5: Yeah, has to do with your Frankie, Angel Lips.
6: I see.
5: She was built for you, right?
6: Yes. Yes, I desired a companion. She was custom-made to my specifications.
5: You have good taste, Professor. Angel Lips is well-built.
6: I'm aware of that.
5: You had a program to program herself. You an android liberationist or what?
6: I believe this interview was over.
5: Look, Taru...
6: That's enough! Now, here's your hat. What's your hurry?
5: The Slimies tried to blast out her guts. She was dressed to look like me. Now she's got the Slimies on my back. Why?
6: I see. I wanted someone that would, to some extent, think for herself, not merely follow my command.
5: You got what you paid for.
6: I beg your pardon?
5: She left you.
6: Yes, but the truth of the matter is, that was in her program. She has her own destiny.
5: You really are an android liberationist.
6: That wasn't part of my specification.
5: You never thought of sending her back to her maker?
6: For a little fine-tuning.
5: That's not unusual.
6: She pleaded with me not to. I couldn't do it. I mean, it would mean altering her personality.
5: The poor sucker had fallen in love with his own creation.
6: Angel Lips has the ability to see what you want and to be what you want. Like, I like plastic. I like the way it feels.
5: She was built for a purpose other than just your companionship. You were set up.
6: I'm aware of that.
5: You just let her go?
6: I couldn't have her dismantled.
5: You're a soft touch, Taru.
6: Well, someone else knew, too.
5: The programmer?
6: Yeah, when I provided my personality data, it was obvious that... And I was the fool they'd been waiting for.
5: Oh, God knows what she's up to. Who built her?
6: Lazar's Android Works.
5: Lazar's.
6: Well, she has a questing mind. I taught her what she wanted to know. She wanted to know everything. Everything I know.
5: Why?
6: Everything I know.
5: Why?
6: Everything I know.
5: Why?
6: Well, she has a questing mind. I taught her what she wanted to know.
5: Why?
6: She wanted to know everything. Everything I know.
5: Why?
6: I don't know.
5: We're beneath the great Zebu's jungle. Professor T.J. Taru, the noted archaeologist, having dug up a good chunk of the jungle, has finally stumbled upon an ancient Sumanulian city.
6: The Nulians had a wonderful sense of humor, Ruby. Sumanula means the high point of nothing.
5: Figures, they've been extinct for 10,000 years.
6: We know that planets have an intelligence of their own. When a planet is evolving, changing, it affects everything on it. There may be other forces, Ruby. The mind creates its own model of the universe, and what we see is merely a reflection of the universe.
5: Mm-hmm. Yeah, I know that.
6: Say, Ruby, what's that you're wearing?
0: Listen.
6: It looks like plastic tights. Real tight.
0: Listen.
6: I like that, you know, plastic.
0: Listen.
6: Plastic makes me hot.
0: There's something in the shadows.
6: Huh?
0: Over there.
6: Something in the shadows. Where?
0: There.
6: Don't use your blaster! The reverberations caused by that blaster will bring this city down on our heads!
0: There it is!
5: What a set of fangs.
6: It's not venomous.
0: You sure?
6: Yeah, of course I'm sure. They're known as saber-toothed snakes. Harmless species that prey upon rodents and...
5: Robots! Laser vipers! Damn, it's after you, Taru! Oh my God, there's a second one. They're out to get you, Taru! Thought you'd never ask.
7: They're trying to kill me!
6: Oh my God, they went to kill me!
5: That's right. See? Nothing happened. The ceiling is quite intact. On second thought, you were right.
6: It's coming down on us! Quick, Ruby, before we're buried alive in this...

0: You okay? Taru? Professor? Oh.
1: We knocked down a wall. There's a whole other world down in there, a subterranean city. What's that? Some black furry fellows? Impressive set of claws. Nice feet, too. Could use a manicurist. Little squinty in the eye department. Nice noses. They sure can smell me. What can I say? We all sweat. I hope you guys are root eaters. Yeah. My name's Ruby. Look, no roots.
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0: It's time now for your good news for a good planet. Driving love home. Without transportation, you don't have access to most jobs, education, or medical needs. At Louisa County High School in Virginia, the school's auto shop class is not only teaching valuable trade skills, they're also teaching the value of doing good for others. The students are refurbishing donated cars and giving them to single mothers in the community for free. The program is a partnership with Giving Words, a nonprofit founded by Eddie and Jenny Brown, both former single parents. If your why is big enough, you'll figure out the how, says Eddie. Begun in their driveway in 2018, by 2026, they'd given away over 60 cars and repaired 260 through high school shops. The cars are donated by local dealerships and individuals, then inspected by partner shops for safety before students rebuild them. About five times a year, a refurbished car sits at the front of the school auditorium with a red bow on the hood as the students hand over the keys to a single mom in the community. Single moms need a lot of things, and receiving a car from caring kids drives home a powerful message of kindness and support on this bumpy road of life. And this is Mandy from GoodNewsGoodPlanet.com.
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0: 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I'm the Jazz Doctor, and we've got 3 hours of jazz standards coming your way. Looks to be about 45 seconds before 1 o'clock. The show runs from 1 to 4. I hope you stay with us. Let me tell you a little bit about the weather. 92 degrees, supposed to be the high today out here where I am. It's 90. I don't doubt that 92. Tonight's low, 55. I'll believe it when I see it. It was 62 or something when I woke up at 5 o'clock this morning. Tomorrow, little bit of dip in the weather, the high 88, if you can believe them. The low 54 on Wednesday, 85 degrees the high, 52 is the low. Possibility of some thunderstorms starting on Wednesday and running through next Tuesday. That's always a good sign. And looks to be dropping from there, the high. They're talking about 79 on Thursday, so we welcome that. 80, 80, 80 going forward, 80, 82 next Tuesday. So a break. Oh, a well-deserved break. Now, if we could just get rid of some of this smoke, boy, life would be good. All right. I've got some things blinking at me here for an events break, so let me play those, and I'll be back to tell you a little bit about the show.
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0: Okay, we're back. Here's what I've got planned today. A little introduction to the avant-garde in jazz. I'm going to ease you into that, though. What I have in mind is most of the tunes, most of you could hum the melody to. I'm going to first have a very conventional jazz group improvise around that melody, and then I'm going to follow it up with a more outside jazz group. Some more outside than others. I'll call those avant-garde. And some kind of less outside. So let's start her off. Bye-bye, Blackbird.

0: Sam Rivers and Mal Waldron there. Sam on tenor sax, Mal Waldron on piano. A duet, Bye Bye Blackbird, the tune. That was recorded in 1984 live, as you can tell, in Mestre, Venice. Before that, Miles Davis from his 1957 release, Roundabout Midnight. You heard Miles and Coltrane on sax, Miles on trumpet, Red Garland on piano, Paul Chambers on bass, and Philly Joe Jones on drums. 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
0: 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Judy and I did not coordinate this at all, and she's got a great show, so I encourage you to listen. Next Saturday she's up, I believe. 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And I definitely endorse that. My wife is a postpartum nurse, has taught breastfeeding classes for many years, now retired, but I encourage you all to take advantage of these classes at Holy Cross. Okay, up next, a brief tune by Thelonious Monk, his own composition, Well, You Needn't, and then we'll see what Steve Lacy has to say about that.

Steve Lacy 6 there. That was recorded in Switzerland in 1992. Issued late at a late, much later date, I think, under the title We See, Thelonious Monk Songbook. Steve Lacy on soprano sax, Steve Potts on alto, Jean-Jacques Avanel on bass, and John Betch on drums. Steve Lacy's quartet for many, many years when he was in Paris in the 80s and 90s. This added Sonhando Estwick on vibes and Hans Kennel on trumpet. Before that, you heard Well You Needn't. Well, you heard Well You Needn't from Steve Lacy as well. But before that, you heard it from the man himself, the composer, Thelonious Monk, from his 1956 release, Genius of Modern Music. That was recorded, though, in the late 40s, 1947, I believe. Art Blakey there featured on drums. 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Let's do Embraceable You, first by Charlie Parker and Miles Davis in a kind of bebop setting, and then by Ornette Coleman in a, well, I don't know what setting. The Ornette Coleman piece goes out to my good buddy Mark White out in Seattle, who requested that I play something by him. Here you go, Mark.

0: Ornette Coleman there, Embraceable You. Those of you who know or know of Ornette Coleman's work know that he was behaving himself very mightily there. That's from a 1959 recording. Ornette Coleman on sax, Ed Blackwell on drums, Charlie Hayden on bass, and Don Cherry. Did we hear Don Cherry in that? Maybe I did, on trumpet anyway. I don't remember Don Cherry on that. From the best, released though, in 1970 on the best of Ornette Coleman. That's where I found it. Before then, Embraceable You, in a more straight ahead jazz format. Charlie Parker on sax, alto sax, Miles Davis on trumpet, Max Roach on drums, Tommy Potter on bass, and Duke Jordan on piano. That was recorded in the late 40s and came out on a release, Out of Nowhere, The Rise of Miles Davis. I'll say, boy. Okay, you're listening to KNCE 93.5 FM. Let's take a station break, and I'll tell you a little bit about what's going on in town.
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0: 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Tonight we've got at Dale, 5 o'clock, Jimmy Stadler. At the Adobe Bar at the Taos Inn, Jeremiah Glaucer is holding forth. At the Sagebrush Grill and Cantina, Brent Berry, both Jeremiah and Brent starting at 6 in their respective venues. And then the Alley Cantina has a Taos Has Talent open mic night starting at 8. At the TCA, got some films and stuff going on, 4 to 6. The Invite, I highly recommend that. What a fun film that is. 7 o'clock to 9. Is God Is, haven't seen that yet, but I've heard good things about it. And then 6:30 to 8, Taos on Stage, Backstage, Auditions. So, there you go. 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Okay. Yeah, it's 92 degrees out there, folks, I know. But I've just got to do this, and you're just going to have to put up with it. One of my most favorite avant-garde pieces is by Rahsaan Roland Kirk, 1962 release, We Free Kings. And the tune is We Three Kings, but from Rahsaan, We Free Kings. And to set that up, I'm going to play a very straightforward, simple, jazzy rendition of We Three Kings by Ennio Mano from a 2020 release, A Jazzy Little Christmas. Here we go.

It's 93 degrees outside, but I feel a lot cooler already. Rasan Roland Kirk, We Free Kings. That's Roland Kirk on flute and Stritch sax, Hank Jones on piano, Charlie Persip on drums, and Wendell Marshall on bass. 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How about You'd Be So Easy to Love? Let's see if I can fit these in before the top of the hour. If I can't do both, I'll just do the first. Very easy version by Artie Shaw.

0: Artie Shaw and his orchestra there. You'd Be So Easy to Love, a 1949 release, the complete thesaurus transcriptions. Artie Shaw. You're listening to KNCE 93.5. Let's break for a station break. And what do we got? Oh, we've got exactly the top of the hour. How about that? 2 o'clock. I'll tell you a little bit about the weather forecast after this.
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0: Okay, it's 92 degrees out here, and they predict 92 for the high today, so we're going to hold them to it. 55 degrees, the low tonight. 88, dropping, 4 degrees for the high tomorrow. 54 tomorrow night, and then it starts drifting downwards, and it looks like the possibility of late afternoon thunderstorms. 85 is the high on Wednesday, 79 on Thursday, and we might get a low 50s all for the next week into Tuesday. We might get a 49 or a 50 in there, so this is all looking very good, folks. We need the rain, too. My catchment tanks are empty, and the fruit trees are screaming, water, water, water. Okay. You heard Artie Shaw do that. Let's see how Sun Ra handles You'd Be So Easy to Love.

That was Sun Ra and his orchestra, spelled with an A. Easy to Love from his 1963 release, Standards, featuring John Gilmore on sax throughout much of that. Let's turn to On Green Dolphin Street. Most people beyond the age of 60 can probably hum that tune. I'm going to let Wynton Kelly do a nice version of it for you, and then I'm going to throw some Albert Eiler at you.

0: Albert Eiler there. Sorry. That's from his 1963 release. I think this is the first recording that he released. My Name is Albert Eiler. I also think there was a film, if I'm not mistaken, with the same title. That was recorded in Copenhagen with a very conventional rhythm section, which makes it interesting, right? The bassist is doing the bass line, you know, it's just all kind of very straightforward, and then Albert is doing Lord knows what. I love that tune, though. His Bye Bye Blackbird is even better, but I'll play that for you some other time. The bassist is Niels Henning Orsted. I think there's a Peterson on the end of that, Pedersen, but very well-known bassist. Played with Chet Baker, Monty Alexander, but also Archie Shepp. But just a very conventional rhythm section. Great stuff. And then before that, Wynton Kelly's version of On Green Dolphin Street from his 1959 release, Kelly Blue. Paul Chambers on bass, Jimmy Cobb on drums. That's just a sweet piece of music. Wynton Kelly is always just fantastic. You know, if you're having a dinner party and you need something to put on that people are going to enjoy, grab a Wynton Kelly. Kelly Blue is great, but he has a couple of, I think, solo albums that are fantastic as well. And, it was just 1959, so he's... Yeah, he was with Miles Davis for a long time. Just a wonderful pianist. Okay, you're listening to KNCE 93.5. Let's do a station break, and we'll be back with the music.
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0: 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Okay, back to the music. Here's what we're going to do. Miles Davis, Blue and Green, from his famous 1959 Kind of Blue. And then I'm going to let the World Saxophone Quartet do it right afterwards. Here we go.

The World Saxophone Quartet there from their 1998 release, Selim Sivad, a tribute to Miles Davis. Hamiet Bluiett on baritone sax, Oliver Lake on alto, David Murray on tenor, and featuring Jack DeJohnette on drums on this recording. Before that, Blue and Green, well, both Blue and Green, but before that, Miles Davis, the rendition from Kind of Blue. Davis on trumpet, Coltrane on sax, Bill Evans on piano, Paul Chambers on bass, and Jimmy Cobb on drums. 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And then after the station break, we'll hear Joe Henderson's version of that tune.

0: Stan Getz and Bill Evans there from their 1964 release, Stan Getz and Bill Evans. 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Let's hear some... Let's go to a station break, and I'll tell you a little bit about some things that are happening both tonight and this week. All right.
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0: 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And then what about tonight? What do we got going? Well, at Dale at 5, you've got Jimmy Stadler. At the Adobe Bar, at the Taos Inn, Jeremiah Glauser starts at 6. Sagebrush Grill and Cantina, Brent Berry at 6. And then at 8 at the Alley Cantina, Taos Has Talent, an open mic night. Some of you folks won't want to miss that, both players and listeners. At the Taos Center for the Arts, starting at 4, The Invite, a film. At 7... a movie, Is God Is, and somewhere from 6:30 to 8, it's at the TCA, I guess. Taos on Stage, Backstage Auditions. So check that out, too. Okay, we heard Stan Getz and Bill Evans, Night and Day. How about Joe Henderson's version of that tune?

Joe Henderson there, outside, but always on the right side of the outside. Joe Henderson's just wonderful. That's from his 1966 Inner Urge. McCoy Tyner on piano there, Elvin Jones on drums, Bob Crenshaw on bass, all three members of the John Coltrane Quartet for many years, or at least at this time. I think that's right. Well, at some point in time, members of the John Coltrane Quartet. Okay, you're listening to KNCE 93.5 FM. I'm going to squeeze in before the top of the hour a Miles Davis composition for, and then after the announcements at the top of the hour, I'll let Anthony Braxton give you his version of the Miles Davis tune. Here's Miles.

0: Miles Davis there. His composition Four was the tune. That's off of his 1956 release, Workin'. One of four albums on Prestige that came out in rapid fire in the mid-50s. Workin', Relaxin', Steamin', Cookin', all of them are great. Just terrific stuff. Miles on trumpet, Coltrane on sax, Red Garland on piano, Paul Chambers on bass, and Philly Joe Jones on drums. 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We've got another hour to go. 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
0: It's 92 degrees outside. Not as bad as it's been. It's supposed to be 55 tonight for the low. 88 the high on Tuesday, 54 the low, 85 on Wednesday, good trajectory, 52 the low, and then 79 on Thursday, and it hangs out at around 80 going forward through next Monday. Possibility of thunderstorms starting Wednesday and going through the entire period through next Monday or Tuesday, with a 50% chance, over a 50% chance on Thursday and Friday. That would be most welcomed. Okay, so we heard Miles' version of Four. Let's see what Anthony Braxton can do with that tune.

Anthony Braxton there from his, well, it was recorded in 2003, but not released until 2010. Live in Europe, 19 Standard Quartet. Anthony Braxton on reeds and featuring there Kevin O'Neill on guitar. Okay. 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We're doing a little introduction to the avant-garde. And the way we're working it is that we play a tune by a fairly conventional group, and then we play the same tune by a more outside avant-garde group. Up next, Gene Ammons' version of God Bless the Child, followed by Eric Dolphy's.

0: Eric Dolphy there, live at the Five Spot in New York, recorded in July of 1961, solo on the bass clarinet. What an interesting instrument, huh? What a perfect one for the tune, God Bless the Child. That's from a release called Here and There, which covers a number of Dolphy performances, not just this one. This came out, I think, in a different album, but I'm not sure of that. Anyway, Eric Dolphy on bass clarinet. Before that, Gene Ammons on tenor sax, God Bless the Child. From his 1972 recording, Got My Own. God Bless the Child, by the way, is a Billie Holiday composition. I think she worked with somebody on that, but she gets a lot of credit for it. Gene Ammons with Billy Cobham on drums and Ron Carter on bass. 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
0: Check out the Taos Rotary Guest Speaker Series, if you will. 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

Los Milagro Rotary Club's guest speaker this Wednesday, August 12th, Frances Wardle, early childhood educator, Taos Lions Club member, and author of Oh Boy, discusses strategies for teaching our young boys. 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Call or text Gary Hillman for details at 575-999-5988. Okay. What do you think? Oh, I'm going to skip over a couple of ones that I have lined up. No, let's do this. Sorry. I want to do a Chet Baker tune, There Will Never Be Another You, and then follow that up with a Matthew Shipp Trio rendition of that. Okay? There Will Never Be Another You.

Okay. Sweet little tune by Chet Baker on trumpet with vocals. There Will Never Be Another You. That's from his 1954 release, Chet Baker Sings, with a slew of West Coast cool musicians, Russ Freeman, Carson Smith, Joe Mondragon, Bob Neal. I brought this up because I'm thinking about focusing in a couple of weeks on West Coast cool music. Let's see how that goes. And then you just heard Matthew Shipp Trio from his 2008 Harmonic Disorder release, There Will Never Be Another You, believe it or not. Joe Morris on bass, Whit Dickey on drums. Okay, let me turn to I Only Have Eyes for You, first by Coleman Hawkins and Teddy Wilson, and then by Lester Bowie's Brass Fantasy. Let me see what I can get in here before our break in 8 minutes, and I'll be back then.

0: Okay, I snuck in another Coleman Hawkins because you never can get enough of swinging Coleman Hawkins. And then this one with Ben Webster to boot, both on tenor saxes. That was Hawkins and Webster, You'd Be So Nice to Come Home To, from their Coleman Hawkins Encounters Ben Webster 1957 release. Oscar Peterson on piano, Herb Ellis on guitar, Ray Brown on bass, Alvin Stoller on drums, and then before that, the one that I promised, I Only Have Eyes for You, Coleman Hawkins on tenor sax, Teddy Wilson on piano. That's from the Verve Jazz Masters 34, number 34, a 1944 recording with Coleman Hawkins quintet, including Roy Eldridge, Billy Taylor on bass, Cozy Cole on drums. 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
0: 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Tonight we've got Jimmy Stadler at Dale, Jeremiah Glosser at the Adobe Bar, at the Taos Inn, and Brent Berry at Sagebrush Grill and Cantina. Jimmy starts at 5, Jeremiah and Brent at 6, and then at the Alley Cantina, we've got Taos Has Talent, an open mic night that starts at 8. At the Taos Center for the Arts, you've got a movie at 4 coming up soon. Better get in the car and get there, the invite. And then at 7, Is God Is, and then at from 6:30 to 8, auditions. Okay, I want to ride out the show today with Lester Bowie's Brass Fantasy and their version of I Only Have Eyes for You, the Coleman Hawkins, Teddy Wilson tune that I played a few minutes ago, and then one of my favorite avant-garde compositions and pieces by the Art Ensemble of Chicago, Charlie M., out of their Full Force release of 1980, Charlie M. referring to Charles Mingus. And if you get lost in the cacophony, just lock into Malachi Favors on bass. He's going to keep you intact. Hey, it's been great being with you for the past 2 hours and 45 minutes. Always great. So glad you're listening. Check me out 2 weeks from today. Maybe some West Coast cool. Maybe all West Coast cool. Malcolm Tent is up next. You're going to want to stay tuned for Tremendous. Thanks so much for listening, folks.

0: 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The time is 4 o'clock. One amazing, amazing jazz show. I hope you all enjoyed that one. Hard to follow yet again, but we'll be back after the break with some tremendousness.
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5: I'm Dr. Anthony Lizerwitz, and this is Climate Connections. Cornfields in Iowa may be far away from oyster reefs in the Gulf of Mexico, but they're connected by the Mississippi River and the pollution it carries. On farms across the vast watershed, fertilizer runs off of fields into waterways that feed the Gulf. Nitrogen from that fertilizer builds up in the water and causes algal blooms that deplete the oxygen available for oysters, fish, and other species.
6: The Gulf is known to have dead zones because the dissolved oxygen levels are so low.
5: Maya Trotz at the University of South Florida says the problem is increasingly urgent in the Gulf and elsewhere as climate change causes more extreme rain.
6: You have a lot of fertilizer runoff getting into your water bodies.
5: So she and other researchers formed a group called Blue Gap to educate people about the problem and ways to solve it. 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That can improve water quality both locally and hundreds of miles downstream.
6: The problem is big, but the problem is solvable.
5: Climate Connections is produced by the Yale Center for Environmental Communication. To learn more about climate change, visit climateconnections.org.
7: I once was told of a mutant who could twist space around him, and now it seems that I've met him. I once was told of a mutant who could twist space around him, and now it seems that I've met him. I once was told of a mutant who could twist space around him, and now it seems that I've met him.

0: 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Well, as long as your emergency situation involves needing to know how UK dance music came about. So, go on, off your pop, Mr. Trouble. 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Going out to all the punk rockers, the non-stoppers, the hip hoppers, keeping it proper. To the broken-hearted revolutionaries with all the good stories. To everyone complicated enough to confuse the advertisers. To all the people looking for more in life than things and their price. They want you to buy your happiness. Steal it. Get your bass face ready. We're gonna rock steady. Welcome to the massive, inescapable stimulus. Welcome to...
1: Tremendous!
0: Your Monday melange of UK dance music, its roots, and indeed culture. Imitation, simulation, not on this station. The last one left, not taken over by the AI robots. We know what we want, and we know how to get it. This ish, don't miss. Here comes everybody. I want all you Tausenos to get up on your feet, put your braces together and your boots on your feet, and give me some of that old moon stomping. Ain't no fiends getting in between we and our dreams. Being cool's alright, but having fun is much better. Be realistic, demand the impossible. You are now rocking with the best. A no contest, getting better, not bitter. Brothers and sisters, turn up your transistors. It's time for some proper bass therapy. It's time for your bi-weekly anti-internet intervention. Want to murder your dreams? Keep checking your screen. So, welcome to our Tremendous with me, Malcolm Tent, world-renowned all around this town. The pretender to remember, your denizen of daytime drum and bass, your geezer with the garage, UK that is, your man with the plan, or at least a reasonable facsimile thereof. This show is a celebration of immigration, the antidote to grumpy billionaires. It's gone too far, and community radio is drawing a line in the sand. Watch out! So if you feel like our dear leader has taken your double-dipped ice cream cone of hope and put it in the microwave, you are in the right place. And you know, with all that's going on in the world, I am sure Tausenos are lying awake en masse, just racking your brains, as I am. Just desperate to know how UK dance music went from calypso to drum and bass, and how post-war immigration into the UK has proved that immigration itself is a great peace and prosperity maker. And how multiculturalism's huge successes in the UK are mirrored here in the US. Social media, it was a good experiment, but it didn't work. So stay tuned for the deconstruction of the dull, alienating, evil, boring construct that is the capitalist vision of Mondays. We will be taking it apart today with a bit of Calypso, a scoop of ska, a reasonable helping of Rocksteady, some classic, early-ish hip-hop, and a delicious dessert of some freshly mixed UK garage. And therefore, as we set sail, we ask God's blessing on the most dangerous and hazardous and greatest radio journey on which man has ever embarked. But first, the weather. So this afternoon's going to be

scattered sprinkles after 3 p.m. Mostly sunny with a high near 95. Tonight is going to be scattered showers with thunderstorms before 9 p.m, then isolated showers between 9 and midnight. There's still going to be some patchy smoke after 8 p.m. Mostly cloudy with a low around 59. Tuesday, scattered rain between noon and 3 p.m, then scattered showers and thunderstorms after 3. Patchy smoke before noon. Mostly sunny with a high near 93. So all that being said, there are obviously some terrible, scary, awful things going on close, near and far, you know, but we get through it, we do our best, and there's still time to count our blessings. Here's some George Formby.

0: So the journey we should be taking today, you and I, on these radio waves, excuse me, this journey we should be taking will be from that 1943 hit from the Blitz, written during the Second World War, still counting their blessings, and I always feel like if they can do it, we can. But the journey we should be taking today will be from that to this.
1: Right, I just want to hear some noise in the place so I know you're still there. So I know you're still there. Let's run the place, let's run it.

Well, big ups, backspins, and shout outs to all the people listening, especially Smar K Myth, Vinyl Val, Chopper G, Adriana, Stu Baby. We're taking this journey today from Hit from the Blitz to this slightly more in your face, bass heavy UK dance music. And to answer the question of how we got from there to there, the super simple answer is immigration. This next track, London is a Place for Me, written on the boat over apparently in 1940 something, after the Second World War, when all the immigrants came over and helped rebuild Britain and made it such a better place, introduced a bunch of amazing culture, music, food, all kinds of stuff. So I'm forever thankful for the immigrants in the UK as I am here in the USA. Here's London is a Place for Me.

0: So even though London is not the place for me, clearly, I do love that tune. And a very rosy spectacle version of what happened to the immigrants when they came to the UK. They all had to work pretty hard and they weren't just going down Shaftesbury Avenue having a brilliant time. But anyway, we're going to take a quick break. 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
0: Welcome back. You're with me, Malcolm Tent, on our tremendous, your Monday melange of UK dance music, charting the journey of how we got to where we are now through some calypso and all sorts of fun stuff. We got, actually, one thing I really like is finding really old songs that talk about how the good old days were much better, even though now the song's really old and people talk about the old days being much better now. But people have always talked about it, and I don't know, nerdy as it may be, it's something I really enjoy. Ear Now and Long Ago by Lord Beginner.

I suppose that tune really was talking about the good new days rather than the bad old days. But things change in any way in the 1930s there with Lord Beginner and Attila the Hun. So the people who came to the UK in the post-war period from the West Indies, from India, from Pakistan, from Sri Lanka, from all over the place, came to rebuild the place and brought with them amazing culture. I don't know if you've ever seen, if you ever Google, you want to see a brilliant bit about immigration. Stuart Lee, the UK comedian's got a bit, and he talks about people coming over here, inventing us a new national cuisine. How dare they? Anyway, bit irrelevant, but we're going to move into some ska, which is one of the musics that was taken a hold of by UK residents when the immigrants brought it, and it just took off like wildfire. Here's Behold by the Blues Busters.

the beautiful track there, Behold, by the Blues Busters. So the story goes, and I'm sure a lot of you know this already, but ska was invented from the artists in Jamaica listening to the crackly shortwave radio from America, listening to R&B and all sorts of stuff, emulating that for quite a long time, and then just switching the rhythm and coming up with a whole new thing. Here's his true confession by the Silvertones.

Absolute pure magic there from Justin Hines and the Dominoes. I wonder when people record tracks like that, if it just blows their minds. Like, do they need a day off after just to accept what just happened? I don't know. It sends shivers up my spine sometimes listening to this stuff. Next up, Do It Right by the Three Tops.

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0: Sorry, Luigi, if you're listening. I still love that track. We're taking a journey today here on Our Tremendous from Hits from the Blitz, the old kind of UK dance music, to the fresh new styles coming up in a little bit. But we're working our way through some Calypso, some ska, some rocksteady, and we'll see where we end up. I do have to tell you, livetaos.com is your favourite independent source for all things arts, entertainment and culture in Taos. 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So there's a bunch of music happening around town today. At the Darley from 5, Jimmy Stadler's going to be playing. At the Adobe Bar at the Taos Inn from 6 till 9, Jeremiah Glauser is playing. At the Sagebrush Grill and Cantina from 6 till 9, Brent Berry is playing. And at the Alley Cantina from 8 o'clock, Taos Has Talent and Open Mic. There's a movie at 7 o'clock at the TCA, the Taos Centre of the Arts. They are going to play Is God Is. There's auditions as well, Taos On Stage Backstage from 6:30 till 8. Bunch of other good stuff happening around Taos. You can check it out at livetaos.com. So UK dance music is a big mishmash, just like UK culture, really. I guess everywhere culture. I always think it's funny, you know, when people don't like immigration. I'm just like, everyone's got legs. People tend to move. It's okay. And new culture can be exciting and fun, and it's worth finding out. I always like to think about when West Indians moved to the UK, and imagine moving to working class areas, everyone's kind of packed in pretty tight, playing some music that people never heard before. I mean, it worked, obviously. It took off like crazy. The infrastructure they brought to with sound systems, building the backbone of what became the rave culture later on. But one of the other major influences that came to the UK was from here, from the US, which was hip-hop. And we're going to play a bunch of bits and bobs here. Here's Rocket by Herbie Hancock.

I'm pretty sure that track, Rocket by Herbie Hancock, was the reason for millions of broken record player needles and angry fathers around the world, definitely in my house. Anyway, one of the first hip-hop tracks I ever heard was this, The Godfather by Spoonie G.

0: Rest in peace, Jam Master Jay, the amazing Run DMC with Peter Piper there. The time's coming up to 5 o'clock, 16:59, 4:59, and a few seconds right now. I guess we'll take a quick break and we'll be back in just a minute.
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2: 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These are your daily news headlines for Monday, August 10th. Starting with a story from the Taos News Online, smoke from the Frijoles fire burning in the Pecos Wilderness area of the Santa Fe National Forest is causing diminished air quality from Chimayo to Taos. An air quality monitor at the town of Taos Fire Station on Camino de Santiago measured particulate matter at 91 on the air quality index midday today, within the moderate range, according to airnow.gov. Conditions reached an AQI of 103 this morning, considered unhealthy for sensitive groups. Caused by lightning, the Frijoles fire began last Tuesday. Fire behavior was active over the weekend as the blaze doubled in size from 500 to 1,000 acres. According to an update released this morning, the wildfire had reached over 3,000 acres with 0% containment. As of today, 101 personnel were assigned to the fire. Meanwhile, the Carson National Forest reported that the Coco Fire, which was first reported this past Friday, was still burning on San Antonio Mountain. Fire behavior was described as low to moderate, according to forest officials. Despite being 0% contained, the 25-acre blaze had grown by just 1 acre by this morning. With no immediate threats to structures and no cause for evacuations, the forest said today's update would be its last on the Coco Fire. Taos News also reporting, Melissa Casillas, the Los Alamos National Laboratory employee who disappeared from Ranchos de Taos last June and whose remains were discovered by a hiker almost a year later, died from a gunshot wound to the head. That, according to an autopsy conducted by the New Mexico Office of the Medical Investigator. However, her manner of death remains undetermined. The autopsy's findings represent another piece of the puzzle for a case that's drawn widespread attention locally and nationwide. Read more at taosnews.com. In other news headlines, a powerful 7.4 magnitude earthquake has struck western Colombia, killing at least 111 people and damaging hundreds of buildings. The president of Colombia declared an emergency to expedite funding for recovery. The quake hit the remote Choco region earlier today and was felt as far as Bogota. International support and aid have been offered. President Donald Trump has signed an executive order that calls for spacing out childhood vaccines into separate medical visits and splitting the combined measles, mumps, and rubella vaccine into three different single-disease shots. Trump has long suspected that the number or timing of vaccines could play a role in autism spectrum disorder, even as scientific consensus and decades of studies have firmly concluded there is no link. And this is Howie with your KNCE Daily News Headlines. Keep it tuned to True Taos Radio.
0: Trump has long suspected. That's a funny sentence. Welcome back, Malcolm Tent here with our tremendous, your Monday melange of UK dance music. Stuck firmly in the US right now, not the UK, because hip-hop was such a massive influence on UK dance music, which you will hear a bit of in not too long. But I'm going to have a little bit more blah, because if we do it now, then we'll have a nice, solid mix in a bit. Taos Plaza Live. 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Right, back to the hip-hop and some hardcore stuff here from Kid & Play.

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On the chat, cool people posting cool gifts. Quite fun. Stu Baby, Joe Vinyl, Valsmar, K Myth, Juan Pablo, Ari, thank you all for listening. Thank you for everyone listening on the proper radio too. We're going to go from pop rap, but so well done pop rap from Kid and Play, to one of my favourites ever, Public Enemy. If you've got any children in the area, you need to get them in the room now. Strap them down to a chair and say, "Listen to this. You need this for your growth and I don't know, to become a decent adult." Rebel Without Pause, Public Enemy.

0: Absolutely amazing stuff from National Treasure, Public Enemy there. What we got next for you? This next track I'm going to have to use as the public health checkup. If you've heard this show before, you know how this works. We ought to have single-payer healthcare. Everyone knows it. It's not right. It's a right that everyone needs. People dying unnecessarily. And there's plenty of countries where it works just fine. It's not the government trying to take over your healthcare. It's just a fair system of people trying to be well, get the things they need. Anyway, that's just my opinion. This next track, how this works, is seeing as how we haven't got that right now, we've got a terrible healthcare system that doesn't work for many people. The least I can do here on community single payer radio is play a track that basically, if you're not dancing, if something inside isn't touched by this, if there isn't a finger tapping, if something, even if you're not moving, but you kind of want to, if that's not happening, you probably need to go and see a doctor right away, because something's gone awfully wrong. Set It Off here by Big Daddy Kane.
1: Let it roll, get bold. I just can't hold back a fold, cause I'm a man with soul. In control and effects, so what the heck? Rock the discotheques, and this groove is what

So I'm really glad that we didn't have phone cameras and stuff when I was a kid, because we were standing around at school at lunch break trying to rap these lyrics, Public Enemy, Big Daddy Kane, stuff like that, just so impressed with how unbelievably cool they were. And it must have been quite a sight to see little English kids trying to play tough and trying to play cool. And I did always think it would be a really hard time being an English rapper, because when you get to the end of the track and you have to go, I'm sending this one out to Sed G and Big Daddy Kane, all these cool names, and I'd be like, well, what are we going to say? We're sending this one out to like Graham and Andrew, and then Andy as well, because Andy and Andrew, and then Simon, don't forget Simon, and George. Graham's there too, he's here, and he's not in the house because we're not in a house, but he's here, and he's actually quite a good friend of mine. We fell out a couple, anyway, so it didn't really work, but anyway, I do love hip-hop. Next up, Treat 'Em Right by Chubb Rock.

0: 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We can take a quick break. It's hard to cut this track off, but I gotta. 5:20, KNCE Taos 93.5. I did say that, didn't I? Anyway, we're taking a break. We're back in a minute.
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3: It's time now for your good news for a good planet. A one-roof village. In Minnesota, winters can be deadly. For the homeless, the options are grim. Sleep outside and freeze, or crowd into shelters where shared rooms, strict rules, and a lack of privacy is less than ideal. Inside a converted warehouse in Minneapolis, a different kind of shelter is changing that equation. Avivo Village houses 100 tiny homes under one heated roof, each equipped with a bed, desk, window, and a door that locks from the inside. Staff are on site around the clock, including mental health professionals, housing case managers, and resident advocates. Occupants have access to showers, laundry, and meals, and pets are welcome. The village functions like a real community. One resident cuts hair, another checks on neighbors having a hard day. Everyone pitches in. It began in 2021, not as a destination, but as a bridge, designed to give people stability and safety first, leading them to permanent housing. It is funded by the state, county, city, and private donors. As of 2026, over 800 people had been served, with 340 moving on to safe permanent housing. As necessity is the mother of invention, Minnesota winters led to an invention of compassionate, long-term transformation. And this is Mandy from GoodNewsGoodPlanet.com.
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0: Welcome back, Malcolm Tent here. You're listening to Ah Tremendous, your Monday melange of UK dance music, and we are about to get some UK dance music. We've been running through some calypso, some ska, some rocksteady, some hip hop, but some UK garage coming up. I got a little mix for you, a bit of an impromptu one, so you'll have to bear with me. But the tunes are good. The mixing, we'll see. But I do have to tell you, Taos Youth Soccer League registration is now open for the Taos Youth Soccer League's Fall 2026 and Spring 2027 seasons, offering recreational soccer for boys and girls of all skill levels in a fun, safe and positive environment, whether your child is stepping onto the field for the first time or returning for another season. There's a place for everyone. For more information or to register, visit taosyouthsoccerleague.com. All right, so you know how there used to be a really big link between hip-hop and house music, and I feel like it sort of dissolved a bit in America. Hip-hop took on its own journey, and house music, obviously, it kind of separated. But the link kind of stayed a bit harder, I feel like, in the UK. But I'm going to play you one last track to jump us from hip-hop to some UK garage, which is pretty much house music revisited. So anyway, I'll House You by the Jungle Brothers.
4: JB's y'all.
5: Yeah.
4: JB's y'all.

amazing stuff from the Jungle Brothers, I'll house you. So I got this UK garage set kind of set up for you, and I'm going to need a bit of help from you out there. I'm going to need you to put away your tough guy stuff, put away your worries. Being cool, it is all right, but having fun is so much better. Imagine yourself in a room full of people who love you, dancing like an ecstatic idiot, feeling all the feels, in the safest place, happy and free, hands in the air like you don't care. No scares around here, because today life is good. You are feeling the flow. Let's go.

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Malcolm Kent here. Our tremendous Your Monday Melange of UK dance music. 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Jimmy Stadler's playing at the Dalai at 5, at Derby Bar at the Taos Inn 6 till 9, Jeremiah Glazer's playing, Sage Bush Grill and Cantina 6 till 9, Brent Berry's playing in the Alley Cantina at 8 o'clock, Taos has talent open mic. There's also a movie at the TCA from 7 o'clock, Is God Is. You should definitely check it out, LiveTales.com. Here's

0: Well, Taos, it's about time for me to get out of here. I hope you're enjoying the UK bass, UK garage, whatever you want to call it. Fun tunes, Monday night raves, all the good stuff. It's been a pleasure playing some music for you. I've really enjoyed myself. I hope you've enjoyed it too, and I'll see you in a couple of weeks.
1: 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Let me do my thing.

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